0: of the Dyke.
1: Iwa, that's it. Coming from one and only Freeman HKD boss and Mbeo Zikanzi Shamwari. Zikanzi Uri Shamwari Rudziko. Anyway, be a nice friend. Be a nice friend. Anika, Iwa, nufana kuwa friend. Yakanaka. Kwele kuta bad friend. You know, why choosing the bad side? You must be on the good side. Always like, always like, always. So only on the post of the Great Dyke 91.8, 101.9. That's where we are. Tiripo Zedu, Takakula Town, Takakula Town. Anyway, and also today is just like a Friday. You know, my Fridays, even Trikuskoro back in the days, there's what I can say Friday. So, I'm on a way, Zika. And I got me roti, Tingonzi, Tingonzi, and a pa assembly. So, Zonzi, I talk about dismiss, I could Timuchenda Kumba. See you on Monday. It could be like a couple of men or years. Because hey, Friday, it will be something awaited for. Nkuva yekuti munhu yese anenge akamirira kuti atoda kuti chishanu chisvike. 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So Friday is just like another day, another day, another vibe. So coming through is just like Confused featuring Shashi Uzukanzi Maple.

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Only on the pulse of the Great Hike 91.8 101.9. aiwa munenge muchibhaizirei at the end mozoblema mhepo waiza. 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Anyway, that's coming from Confused and Shashio Zvikanzi. 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Only on the post of the Great Hike 91.8 101.9. DJ Jmax Chimutidzi takabata, tiripo ipapo. 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Aiwa, regati mumanyaka kuna Rocky, timbova kuti Rocky ari kuti kudi. So I'm just going to give you this track coming from Rocky Zvikanzi, ndinouya.

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1: While we hate to boast, it's a fact. 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
2: A 91.8, 101.9, that's the station, that's where you are tuning in from. So Kambo Kabudam Daro Zikanze Handino, we are featuring Queen Khadija coming from Johan Rockist. So Ndo Kambo Kabudam Daro Ikakwak Aiwa yeah, on the post of the Great Dyke 91.8 Nguva Zangu Ziri Kungu Vaira Nda Pesira Kuna Ziripana 10 past 2. I know what it's more, it's getting down, it's getting late, it's getting late. On a Friday morning like this, I just say we begin the day with energy, a massive energy. Ndoza tiri. So that's our DNA. That's what we are. If Tinashim Gab is to come to test us for DNA here on the boss of the Great Dyke, anongona energy. So that's what connects us here on the boss of the Great Dyke. It's just like energy. So on the boss of the Great Dyke, 91.8, I'm just going to kick off this sound coming from one and only Diamond Platinum, as well as Pato Rengi. Because Kolo Kolo, I want, it's just Kolo Kolo for you.

0: of the Dyke.
1: That's where we are tuning in from. Dopa the Chiri Papa for the Pops of the Great Dyke 91.8 101.9. Iwa Chikwapaiza Shkansa Napato Ranging Kolo Kolo featuring your one and only boy Diamond Platinum. Iwa, he is one of the artists Akambo feature a lot of Zimbabwean artists here. So Trungot Iwa. That's it for Africa. That's it. So only on the post of the Great Dyke. Regard me inda kuna King of hip hop, Timbona kuti King of Ama2K vari kuti kudiko. One other than Holy 10, zikanzi 40.

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1: 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Anyway, that's it on the post of the Great Hike 91.8 101.9. 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

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I want those of city, all on the post of the Great Ike 91.8, 101.9. 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

That's Chibatama B for you, for coming from Enzo Aisha featuring Oskidi. 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Waisia tozi tana ne woka. That's what we do. Only on the post of the Great Hike. Ndo patino tana ne woka. Zatisinga shikire waisia. Iwe. 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So, ando zaziri kuti aiwaka. 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We make a plan kuti tizi tane. Just like DJ Mapolisa, ex-Dabi, and Sini, 1401, ndo Patrick Guti, Ipapo, Ziganzi, Gibole Kenny, featuring Len Crazy, Scotty, Mapuma, and whatever it is. On the post of the Great Hike, 91.8. 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

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Kuba ziri bana 10 minutes to the hour of 3 o'clock. Chingoti aiwa woza mbela viki woza Friday takto tanga chato tanga so aiwa chato kala kana iwo chuna ini aiwa mawani warasikironi zvakawanda. Anyway, that's it on the post of the Great Dyke 91.8. Ndini wenyu DJ Manyama, DJ J Max. I want this pembira ndisikudze, but just like that we begin a day with energy, energize as it is in the building. So ndirikuti chi apa ndikuti zvangu chirongwa chatanga na 12 o'clock. Now it's getting down, it's getting late. Now 6 o'clock we'll be giving you news. Aiwa, talk by news, ipapo na 6 o'clock, and I'll be saying goodbye. So, get in touch with me, pa 0719255655, garori ipapo kabata kutiji, what's up, ndiripo zvakare, on my calls, I'll be answering you right there, right now. So, just in, just now, just for good, just for you. So, I'm just gonna jump into the song coming from TC and Davido, as well as Shode and Scott Mafuma, Zikans Nakupenda. Let's just enjoy together as you are just listening behind. Aiwa ziri bo izozo zvakanaka tinongoti bo ipapo bo pamagabata bo panevenyuro bo paya FM the post of the Great Dyke.

That's exciting, coming from none other than TXC and Davido. Shodai Scott Mafuma, Sukanzi Nakupenda, featuring Zlatan. Oh, Slapo, Yeka, yes, I. That's it on the post of the Great Dyke 91.8, 101.9. Don't forget, that's where you are tuning in from. Dopatiri Zedu, Iwaka, Zoda Sugar, Zoda Kumbo Digba Sugar. Anyway, that's coming from none other than Kaminto. Do you guess, Koti, what's next? And the song that I'm gonna play. If you are just like a prophet, if you're a son of major, come through umbo tuzauti and uno roa kambo bakunani. That's the lighter part of it on the post of the Great Dyke and 91.8 101.9. And opatiri said chingot aywaka mangwanani zao mangwanani iwoza Friday woza mbela viki teta kuda kumbori za ziku driver kuti tiende kumakulaya kuti tipinde mu weekend a weekend drive. 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So enjoy Kamido Sugarcane.

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I was featuring Mayokan in King Promise as well as Darko. Darko, yeah, that's it on the post of the Great Dyke, 91.8, 101.9, and Dopa Tiri Papo. 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
1: None other than one and only Master Edge, as you can say, how would you good do featuring Tanaka Magazini Anika, as you can say, I waka, how would you good do I on one unonzo say iwewe kanoshidiwa upoita the opposite iwewe miss wewe. Anyway, that's it on the Pulse of the Great Dyke, 91.8 101.9. we are kicking starter a day with more energy, energized as it is in the building. That's it on the Pulse of the Great Dyke, 91.8 101.9. Number one was Zirigu Famba, slowly. I don't know why, maybe it's just that I'm wishing to just finish off and go to Mbono Fadaya. Fadi, Kufadaya. Anyway, that's it. That's it on the Pulse of the Great Dyke, 91.8, 101.9. Aywa, I don't know. That's where we are. Kicking starting a day with energy and more energy.

0: Shikanzina bazooka, andikwerete. Aiwa, pazunu zacho. Sometimes, yes, I andidumbo nyengerera, ndudambo taiwaka. Yo, it has all been there. It doesn't do it. Waiza. Aiwa, that's the latter part of it on the boss of the Great Dyke, 91.8, 101.9. That's where we are, kickstarting a day with energy, more energy. Yes, yes. Coming through is just like Sora. TMB is we can say parikuda mono. Aiwa parikuda mono apa. Aiwa pano to da mono. Anyway, that's it. On the boss of the Great Hike, Friday morning. Just like that. Ewe, was a bella Vicky. Aiwa, men or don't cause us or don't zip a voice wiser. But I soon say, soon quads a mono. Anyway, was a bella Vicky. Was a Friday. Twenty of my faro, makula. Aiwa, mano driver, traveler, akure, nae techiwe drive safe, amofana kuita kuti, amongo driver, waka zedi soba soba, kwele kuzodi, sutika more mafuta, zisina order, waiza. Aiwa, for those who want to fadaya, come through, tiripo, pa radio pake, tiripo shakari.
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serisa nae bedwe abandechi ruda kutandara nemi aiwa time iri kumhanya unexpectedly ndo parikuita mamanyira arikuita nguva nae aiwa antete chingoti zvakanaka izvozvo nae coming through is just like the artists that are here are just like fantastic. 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So we can do this verse featuring Baga, Winza, KSG, Dion, so we can skate Chaps, Andunge Yuta, Kevin Mangena, and many more. 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
1: Aiwa zvikanzi ndiudze zvese. Aiwa taura zvose. Aiwa, that's it on the post of the Great Dyke 91.8 101.9. Singoti aiwa, for sure unofana kungodurunura nai kurudunuka kutambarara 91.8 101.9. 0719255655. Get in touch with me there. Yes, it's getting light and lighter. And kana takusvika kunana 4 o'clock, I just want you to call me on 0719255655 or get in touch with me for WhatsApp. One bad type of boy, Obongo DJ. I just want to say good morning to my loved ones, friends and family. That's it. So we just make you connected to kuhama dzakonesha mwari wodzimutsa nengwa dza 4 o'clock till let you down to 6 o'clock. I'll give you right there a news tobva takupa ipapo kuti mugare muchiziva kuti what's happening around you and around the globe. So on the post of the Great Dyke, that's it. Kambo kabuda mdaro zvikanzi ndudze zvese, but we do not stop. We continue to give you none other than the best. So enjoy the track that is coming. Zvikanzi ndini featuring K Chaps, Delroy Shewe, Young Jimin, and many more other artists that are there.

Goma Minandi, Goma Sugar, Iwa Kamboka Garua, Zigan Zindini, Iwa Kambokano Zipanai, all on the post of the Great Hike, 91.8, 101.9, and Opatiri Papo, Atakachibata Gotiji. We are Rutu Batauri Kupi, Nai, Ndo Mufunzo Wangu, loud and clear, Tongo Ziwagoti, Tongo Pinda Pachi Deja, Takato Zoramando, Iwa Chira Zotini, Mo Fire.

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1: 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It's a fact. 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

Kari baza, but we'll never see Gurim Kazaka Taz. And it's not like I'm losing respect for Vakazi, but Chokwa and the Joji Tanyan. 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

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And every time I always say the truth, I'm a soldier, they attack.

All of the boss of the Great Dyke, 91.8, 101.9. That's where you are kicking started day. That's a Friday morning as we are vibing through. Yeah, when the boss of the Great Dyke come through, pass 0719-255-655 and get in touch with me there on the boss of the Great Dyke, 91.8, 101.9.

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0: 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That's where you are tuning me from. 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

Varsity on the post of the Great Tyke 91.8 101.9. That's where you are tuning in from. Kickstarting a day with energy. Varsity on the post of the Great Tyke. So coming through, I just want you to get in touch with me 0719255655 and say good morning. Umbo Mutsahama Nishamari Ipapo Umbot Aiwa Marara Sei Mamuka Sei.

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2: That's Ndirendire for us, coming from ZCC. Aiwa Zioni, Mazioni Ose, Tangwati Aiwa, Regatumboku Rovera Aka, Tikati Koto, Koto Pazioni, Aiwa, Ndo Kambo, Kalubudam Dare Kagaka. Aiwa, not forgetting that we are here on the post of the Great Dyke, 91.8, 101.9, Ndo Patiri Papo Churongwa, Icho, Chichensicho Graveyard, Ndini Wenyu, DJ J Max, Ndangandinemi, Uye, Tichinemi, Ndangandinemi Nengu Wazatuko Ufo, Uye, Zakari. I will be marching out of the studio. Kubva nengwa za 6 o'clock. Mchinge mchinzwa. Now.
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1: And 91.8, 101.9, the Pulse of the Great Dyke. That's what the station is. That's where you are tuning in. Aywa, ameno, chandivuna, ririmi kudai, kubanda vuna chirungu. Anyway, that's it, aywa. Akuna munda are perfect tonight. But anyway, on the Pulse of the Great Dyke, 91.8, 101.9, dopo urutibata uri ipapo zako, mangwana ni emswe chishanu, nishingoti aywaka. 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What are we planning to do over the weekend? 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Aywa, good morning to you. Mu Great Dyke Awesi Agatera. The Pulse of the Great Dyke 91.8. 101.9. 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
2: 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That's where you are kicking start a day with energy from. So I just want you to come through pa 0719255655. Umbo mutsa hamani shangwa your loved ones and friends. Umbo mutsa kuti mamuka say kuti how was your night? It's very important night kuti ungo daro. So coming through is just like Mr. Jazzy featuring Kadza, DJ Small, Lady Do. Waza, as we can say, bole. Let's enjoy the tune, the track night.

0: So, let me explain it. 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
1: No, the camera is here. Shooter. Ava.
0: Yeah.
1: Yeah, bro?
0: Yeah.
1: So, obviously, shooter want to range in a month. See,
0: shooter. Okay.
2: Much
1: yes.
0: Comes the vibe is on.
2: Buffalo, Kemela. 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
0: Yeah.
2: Sisi vanthu vetacha. So kemela. Right.
3: 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This is the Pulse of the Dyke. The sound of

Nguwa zilipa na 22 past 5 o'clock. 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Ewa, thank you so much for getting in touch with me. Nguwa za 12. Now it's getting late. 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Takuno shika pana 6 o'clock. 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Thank you so much for getting in touch with me. Aywa, much support is much appreciated. On the pulse of the Great Dyke 91.8, 101.9, that's where you are connected to. 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

91.8 101.9, that's where you are connected to the voice of the Great Dyke, 91.8 101.9, and ndo patiri papo ndo chirungwa chatati nacho kubva nengwa dza 12 kusvika nengwa dza 6 o'clock chinonzi icho Graveyard 19 when you DJ J Max. Aiwa ta enjoy, and we really enjoyed. That's nice to be here on the pulse of the Great Dyke. Nai, so kwa uri koko, I just want you to come through kuti umbomutsa mudiwa wako umboti aiwa mamuka sei livuke njani kuhama neshamwari dzakapoteredza zvako. 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
2: 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So that's it on the post of the great hike 91.8 101.9. 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

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So good morning to you, Great Dyke of West Akatera, on the post of the Great Dyke 91.8 101.9 and opatiri zedu takabata kutizi aiwa nambo ningu adzisi kudivi kwedu adzisi kusaidi kwedu is getting down, 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
2: Uchatenga mumbi, uchabaya, uchavya, uchapura nyemba, uchatura nzikufuwa.
1: It's a fact. 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

0: Tech News. Miners have a voice. And now, the Great Tech News. 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
1: Coming to you from the Great Tech Center, this is your news on the hour read by Samantha Muringai. Delta Corporation CEO Mr. Valela says Zimbabwe's record demand for beer and soft drinks is being driven by strong spending linked to mining, agriculture, construction activity and diaspora remittances. Speaking after Delta reported record sales volumes across lager beers, sorghum beer and soft drinks, Mr. Valela said the economy is showing visible signs of liquidity despite broader macroeconomic pressures.
2: We have seen a very strong consumer demand, FMCG goods, domestic construction, even some corporate activities in the construction sector suggests that there is money to spend. And this is coming largely from agriculture, cash crops, some semblance of food production, not sufficient because we're still net importers in the food space, mineral prices that I've just alluded to, and artisanal mining, which is making it possible for money to pass through many more people's fingers and thus driving that spending. Diaspora remittances, the bankers tell us, those are holding.
1: In other news, President Emmerson Mnangagwa says cabinet has approved sweeping reductions in regulatory fees, licenses and compliance costs across key sectors of the economy as government intensifies efforts to stimulate investment and industrial growth. In a statement, the president said the measures will affect industries including manufacturing, financial services, real estate and healthcare. For water, we dig it. MIS Bore Drilling Company is a go-to crew for drilling, flushing, deepening and surveying basically. If it involves water underground, we've got you covered. Find us at Shop 19, Robert Mugabe Shishavane, or call us at 0773-514-103 or 0715-397-320. MIS Bore Drilling, we dig deep so you don't have to. Turning our attention to crime and courts, 7 people were injured in a fire and explosion at Jumbo Mine, Mazowe, on May 12 after police said 32-year-old Patrick Matione tried to offload fuel and gas without a license. Investigators say Matione was offloading 3 drums each of diesel and petrol and 8 gas cylinders from a Hino truck at Chitepo Village when the fire started. The truck was destroyed and 7 people were injured. Police say he had no permit to trade petroleum products. The incident has raised concerns over illegal fuel handling in mining areas where informal trading is common. And in regional and international news, the World Health Organization says millions of deaths worldwide go unrecorded or lack a proper cause of death, leaving countries without accurate data to tackle health problems. In its World Health Statistics 2026 report released Tuesday, WHO estimated 61 million people died globally in 2023. Only about 21 million of those deaths were officially reported with a cause, and just 12 million had enough detail for public health analysis. The WHO warned that weak death registration systems make it hard to track diseases, shape health policy, and measure progress on the Sustainable Development Goals. WHO said improving civil registration is key for evidence-based health decisions and faster responses to health threats. I'm Samantha Muringai, and that's all for now. We have more for you in an hour. Stay with us, stay with the powers of the Great Dyke.
0: Miners have a voice. Timber.

0: kunzwa ndakabva kudaza jecha jumbo ndiro hood asara shika pedu chaipo but we doing good but still want to be prayer before
1: that food
0: so don't tell me jinda change and dopa kuzondi change mood fair never drive through baba hand me the line rem kati
1: John, zviri sei?
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1: Baya pa Leo zapo. 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

0: 6 o'clock right here on the FM 91.8 on 01.9 at the pulse of the Great Dyke. And welcome to the Gold Rush with your golden boy, Ali Baba, Ali Beto.
1: Tava, ta, ta, ta. 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
0: So, Atima, good morning, breakfast. It's a boy, Daniel Farkas, alongside Sovala.
1: Lo, ekwa chak.
0: Sovala chak. So, we'll be taking you through the good morning breakfast from 6 up to 10. Up my giddy giddy. Remember, it's a Kili Friday. 0719255655. That's my tag. Your tag. Game kumunu sana, atakaenda. Come through with your favorite track. Rakunza, it's a Friday. It's a Friday, aso. Indikinya,
1: Friday. 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
0: Ndoti Friday, indikinya chete.
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0: 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So let me do this. Look at me.
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Good morning, Great Islands. My name is Keith Momakonye, the game changer, your man in terms of sports updates from local, we call regional, as well as international. And this morning we are starting in the game of football, and that's the Zifa Munumtapa Challenge Cup that is going on across the Zifa Central Region Soccer League. And let's look at the fixtures. Tomorrow, Saturday, Good Morning FC will take on Dudu United at Kotamai Stadium down there in Jombe, while East Tongogara take on Super Strikers at Tongogara Stadium. Zembe Stars Academy will welcome Chapungo Uwaruwaru at Dulivazimu Stadium in the border town of Bay Bridge, while East West Nicholson will welcome Matobo, that's at Pelandara Stadium down there in Gwanda. And on Sunday, the matches will continue as Gwanda Pirates take on Green Tigers at Pelandaba Stadium in Gwanda. Shaban Mai, Varu Varu will take on MSU, the students, at Maglas Stadium, that's in Shaban. And the East Blanket Mine taking on FC Platinum R19 at Saviwa Stadium. And Kwekwe United will receive a Shurugwe FC, that's on Sunday. And let's also look at the outcome of the match that was played yesterday between FC Platinum R19 and MSU, and the match ending FC Platinum R19 won, MSU the students 2. So the students gaining ground there in the Zifa Central Region Soccer League. Of course, they didn't start so well, but they are beginning to pick up points. Let's also visit other regions and look at how the teams are performing. And let's start in the Zifa Southern Region Soccer League, where Wanke leading there. Of course, Blawai Warriors closely monitoring the situation. So that's Wanke Sipanganu aiming to bounce back into the Kasolanga Premier Soccer League. Let's visit the Zifa Northern Region Soccer League, and Harare City, the Sunshine Boys, are leading after 9 weeks of action. They have got 18 points, but Ngezi Platinum under 19, they have 17 points. That's a point behind the log leaders. And Chingwere, is a prize package. They are just 2 points behind the log leaders on 16 points, and they are third. Let's go east and look at the Zifa East Region Soccer League and check what's taking place there. Yada, the Miracle Boys, 9 games, 21 points. And Chawea Chikara, Tenax, closely monitoring there. Of course, 3 points behind on 18 points and second on the logo. Mashingo United, Yuna, 9 games, 17 points. And Green Fuel, Boys Zenaro. Yes, these guys play their football at the Greenfield Arena in Chisumpanje. 9 games and 17 points. That's a tight contest in the Zifa Eastern Region Soccer League. And of course, talking of Greenfield, that's where Joseph Michael is part of the technical team. Is also with Smart Mchapaya there, as well as Arnold Chani. Yes, they are working out something there at Greenfield, and let's wait and see what happens at the end of the season. And of course, trying to check what's going to be taking place, of course, in England. Matches are going to be played, and the fixtures from Mkoma Obetu Kwasole will share with you when he comes into the studio with Elliot Mjaji. That's after the 6 p.m. news. But of course, the title race continues after that triumph by Manchester City in the midweek fixture. And Arsenal needs to get points, while it's Manchester City praying for a slip up on Arsenal so that they get it on the last fixtures, and 2 fixtures left on the calendar, that's in the EPL. And of course,

La Liga already wrapped up. So this is why I had for you. My name is Kiv Momakonye, the game changer. Dino Trambai Magatira, FM. Kutemarambi mchenzo wa zvimwe zvizere zvine chekuita nezvemitambo.

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2: 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Ya yeah, FM hello.
3: 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Someone
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0: That's my take. Your take right here on the FM 91.8 101.9. 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
1: Zakati si zakatenza zaza. So we move, we groove, we vibe. 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

0: banging on your speakers. And now, the Grey Dyke News. Miners have a voice.
1: Coming to you from the Grey Dyke Center, this is your news on the hour read by Samantha Muringai. Delta Corporation CEO Mr. Valela says Zimbabwe's record demand for beer and soft drinks is being driven by strong spending linked to mining, agriculture, construction activity and diaspora remittances. Speaking after Delta reported record sales volumes across lager beers, sorghum beer and soft drinks, Mr. Valela said the economy is showing visible signs of liquidity despite broader macroeconomic pressures.
2: We have seen a very strong consumer demand, FMCG goods, domestic construction, even some corporate activities in the construction sector suggests that there is money to spend. And this is coming largely from agriculture, cash crops, some semblance of food production, not sufficient because we're still net importers in the food space, mineral prices that I've just alluded to, and artisanal mining, which is making it possible for money to pass through many more people's fingers and thus driving that spending. Diaspora remittances, the bankers tell us, those are holding.
1: In other news, President Emmerson Mnangagwa says cabinet has approved sweeping reductions in regulatory fees, licenses and compliance costs across key sectors of the economy as government intensifies efforts to stimulate investment and industrial growth. In a statement, the president said the measures will affect industries including manufacturing, financial services, real estate and healthcare. For water, we dig it. MIS Borehole Drilling Company is a go-to crew for drilling, flushing, deepening and surveying basically. If it involves water underground, we've got you covered. Find us at Shop 19, Robert Mugabe Shishavane, or call us at 0773-514-103 or 0715-397-320. MIS Borehole Drilling, we dig deep so you don't have to. Turning our attention to crime and courts, 7 people were injured in a fire and explosion at Jumbo Mine, Mazowe, on May 12 after police said 32-year-old Patrick Matione tried to offload fuel and gas without a license. Investigators say Matione was offloading 3 drums each of diesel and petrol and 8 gas cylinders from a hino truck at Chitepo Village when the fire started. The truck was destroyed and 7 people were injured. Police say he had no permit to trade petroleum products. The incident has raised concerns over illegal fuel handling in mining areas where informal trading is common. And in regional and international news, the World Health Organization says millions of deaths worldwide go unrecorded or lack a proper cause of death, leaving countries without accurate data to tackle health problems. In its World Health Statistics 2026 report released Tuesday, WHO estimated 61 million people died globally in 2023. Only about 21 million of those deaths were officially reported with a cause, and just 12 million had enough detail for public health analysis. The WHO warned that weak death registration systems make it hard to track diseases, shape health policy, and measure progress on the Sustainable Development Goals. WHO said improving civil registration is key for evidence-based health decisions and faster responses to health threats. I'm Samantha Muringai, and that's all for now. We have more for you in an hour. Stay with us, stay with the powers of the Grey Dyke.
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0: Capital. 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
1: In a world of challenges, you want to grow your relationship with God. If you are in school, from ECD all the way to university, you need to be equipped with the tools to win. Families too need to bond. 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
0: 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That's my tag. 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

0: Waizo, Fonera Goda Moyo, pan number zinoti 0778-121-819, Kanata Fadzwa, pa 0078-433-4770, Minex
1: 704-670 or 0788-911-010. Same skona meat. 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
2: Banging on your speakers. 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

0: have a voice.
1: Coming to you from the Great Dyke Center, this is your news on the hour read by Samantha Muringai. Delta Corporation CEO Mr. Valela says Zimbabwe's record demand for beer and soft drinks is being driven by strong spending linked to mining, agriculture, construction activity and diaspora remittances. Speaking after Delta reported record sales volumes across lager beers, sorghum beer and soft drinks, Mr. Valela said the economy is showing visible signs of liquidity despite broader macroeconomic pressures.
2: We have seen a very strong consumer demand. FMCG goods, Domestor, suggests that there is money to spend. And this is coming largely from agriculture, cash crops, some semblance of food production. Not sufficient, because we're still net importers in the food space. Mineral prices that I've just alluded to, and artisanal mining, which is making it possible for money to pass through many more people's fingers, and thus driving that spending. Diaspora remittances, the bankers tell us, those are holding.
1: In other news, President Emmerson Mnangagwa says cabinet has approved sweeping reductions in regulatory fees, licenses and compliance costs across key sectors of the economy as government intensifies efforts to stimulate investment and industrial growth. In a statement, the president said the measures will affect industries including manufacturing, financial services, real estate and healthcare. Thirsty for water, we dig it. MIS Borehole Drilling Company is a go-to crew for drilling, flushing, deepening and surveying basically. If it involves water underground, we've got you covered. Find us at Shop 19, Robert Mgabewe Shishavane, or call us at 0773-514-103 or 0715-397-320. MIS Borehole Drilling, we dig deep so you don't have to. Turning our attention to crime and cause, 7 people were injured in a fire and explosion at Jumbo Mine, Mazowe, on May 12 after police said 32-year-old Patrick Matione tried to offload fuel and gas without a license. Investigators say Matione was offloading 3 drums each of diesel and petrol and 8 gas cylinders from a Hino truck at Chitepo village when the fire started. The truck was destroyed and 7 people were injured. Police say he had no permit to trade petroleum products. The incident has raised concerns over illegal fuel handling in mining areas where informal trading is common. And in regional and international news, the World Health Organization says millions of deaths worldwide go unrecorded or lack a proper cause of death, leaving countries without accurate data to tackle health problems. In its World Health Statistics 2026 report released Tuesday, WHO estimated 61 million people died globally in 2023. Only about 21 million of those deaths were officially reported with a cause, and just 12 million had enough detail for public health analysis. The WHO warned that weak death registration systems make it hard to track diseases, shape health policy, and measure progress on the Sustainable Development Goals. WHO said improving civil registration is key for evidence-based health decisions and faster responses to health threats. I'm Samantha Muringai, and that's all for now. We have more for you in an hour. Stay with us. Stay with the Powers of the Great Dyke.
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2: Wakati rani fenyero ya FM, guva zedu zashuka pana 17 past 8. 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
3: Morning, my great dikers, and you know, the Chaka Ruzizo, a national coordinator who sang an Men for Equality. Sangano no Shanda never met a woman at Chita Suzu, and they gave a woman of a woman of a Marinani, Avabukarisana Zakanaka Nevang, which Chuava came of it to send up an Awaka Pusha to Fatama's mind.
2: All right, Mkoma Chaka. Saka, nasi tichange tichitawara pamusoro pe harmful cultural and religious practices in relation to gender-based violence. Saka, alright, tichitawara pamusoro pe culture and religion. And it, tinozoti culture and religion are very important parts of many communities. When do cultural or religious practices become more harmful in relation to gender-based violence?
3: Okay, so in terms of now, culture, we are simply saying that culture and religion, and those in that no garat chira manazo, mungene mungane cha ano tenda, and mungene mungane tenda kutipune msiki, ripomberi kwedu, wangwanumu pa mazitaka siyana siyana, wangwanumuti Allah, wangwanumuti Yahweh, wangwanumuti Jah, wangwanumuti Mwari, aka wandisa mazitawa nika wajipiwa. 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

0: 8 o'clock right here on the FM 91.8 101.9 are the powers of the great I come come a Kony a Kony Kony confused I'm featuring Bazooka I come namatoke balik yeah what's that weekend what's that weekend Garika Kili Gili Friday. So that was Confused featuring Bazooka coming through with Kamunamato. Right, since it's Friday, so and that was Kamunamato Kekubao. Did you chase an attain? Could Jake Sparrow do chase a seven? But dear. I don't want to tell Papi. I don't want to hurry up, Papi. Azvinenge zvavharwa zvinenge zvaendwa
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0: What's that?
1: 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I just can't see sign.
0: 0719255655. That's my take. Your take. Take more for messages. And depending upon game, I could jump sana. Game kunanzana ma speaker game kuini sana zakare. So I come through, keep sending your messages 0719255655. 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That's pala one record resort vachiti retreat reboot and rejuvenate. 6 June. 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
1: It's a very, very good morning, Great Tigers. My name is Steve Bomakonye, the game changer, your man in terms of sports updates from local, we go regional, as well as international. And this morning we are starting in the game of football, and that's the Zifa Munumtapa Challenge Cup that is going on across the Zifa Central Region Soccer League. And let's look at the fixtures. Tomorrow, Saturday, Good Morning FC will take on Dudwazimu United at Kotamai Stadium down there in Jombe, while it is Tongogara take on Super Strikers at Tongogara Stadium. Zembe Stars Academy will welcome Chapungo Uwaruwaru at Dudwazimu Stadium in the border town of Bay Bridge, while it is West Nicholson will welcome Matobo, that's at Pelandava Stadium down there in Gwanda. And on Sunday, the matches will continue as Gwanda Pirates take on Green Tigers at Pelandaba Stadium in Gwanda. Shaban Mine, Varu Varu will take on MSU students at Glass Stadium, that's in Shaban. And the East Blanket Mine taking on FC Platinum R19 at Saviwa Stadium. And Kwekwe United will receive a Shorugwe FC, that's on Sunday. And let's also look at the outcome of the match that was played yesterday between FC Platinum R19 and MSU, and the match ending FC Platinum R19 won, MSU the students too. So the students gaining ground there in the Zifa Central Region Soccer League. Of course, they didn't start so well, but they are beginning to pick up points. Let's also visit other regions and look at how the teams are performing. And let's start in the Zifa Southern Region Soccer League, where Wanke leading there. Of course, Blawai Warriors closely monitoring the situation. So that's Wanke Sipanganu aiming to bounce back into the Kasolanga Premier Soccer League. Let's visit the Zifa Northern Region Soccer League, and Harare City, the Sunshine Boys, are leading after 9 weeks of action. They have got 18 points, but Ngezi Platinum and 19 have 17 points. That's a point behind the log leaders. And Chinguere is a prize package. They are just 2 points behind the log leaders on 16 points, and they are

third. Let's go east and look at the Zifa East Region Soccer League and check what's taking place there. Yada, the Miracle Boys, 9 games, 21 points. And Chawea Chikara, 10 acts, closely monitoring there. Of course, 3 points behind on 18 points and second on the logo. Mashingo United, Yuna, 9 games, 17 points. And Green Fuel, Pois Genaro, yes, these guys play their football at the Greenview Arena in Chisumpanje, 9 games and 17 points. That's a tight contest in the Zifa Eastern Region Soccer League. And of course, talking of Greenview, that's where Joseph Michael is part of the technical team, is also with Smart Mchapaya there, as well as Arnold's journey. Yes, they are working out something there at Greenfield, and let's wait and see what happens at the end of the season. And of course, trying to check what's going to be taking place, of course, in England. Matches are going to be played, and the fixtures from Komobe to Kwastole will share with you when he comes into the studio with Elliot Mjaji. That's after the 6 p.m. news. But of course, the title race continues after that triumph by Manchester City in the midweek fixture. And Arsenal needs to get points, whilst Manchester City are praying for a slip up on Arsenal so that they get it on the last fixtures, and two fixtures left on the calendar. That's in the EPL. And of course, La Liga already wrapped up. So this is what I had for you. My name is Kivmo Makonye, the game changer. Ndino tramba imakatirira ya FM kuti murambe muchinzwa zvimwe zvizere zvine chekuita nezvemitambo.

kesh like a hora kuchu. I got vagu jage, let's go to move. Ogus and gays, musaponde muku. Tagamanya taste, I got shura mumu.

0: Coming to you from the Great Dyke Centre, this is your news on the hour read by Samantha Muringai. Delta Corporation CEO Mr. Valela says Zimbabwe's record demand for beer and soft drinks is being driven by strong spending linked to mining, agriculture, construction activity and diaspora remittances. Speaking after Delta reported record sales volumes across lager beers, sorghum beer and soft drinks, Mr. Valela said the economy is showing visible signs of liquidity despite broader macroeconomic pressures.
1: We have seen a very strong consumer demand, FMCG goods, domestic construction, even some corporate activities in the construction sector suggests that there is money to spend. And this is coming largely from agriculture, cash crops, some semblance of food production, not sufficient because we're still net importers in the food space, mineral prices that I've just alluded to, and artisanal mining, which is making it possible for money to pass through many more people's fingers and thus driving that spending. Diaspora remittances, the bankers tell us, those are holding.
0: In other news, President Emmerson Mnangagwa says cabinet has approved sweeping reductions in regulatory fees, licenses and compliance costs across key sectors of the economy as government intensifies efforts to stimulate investment and industrial growth. In a statement, the president said the measures will affect industries including manufacturing, financial services, real estate and healthcare.

0: thirsty for water? 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MIS Bore Drilling Company is a go-to crew for drilling, flushing, deepening and surveying basically. If it involves water underground, we've got you covered. Find us at Shop 19, Robert Mugabe Shishavane, or call us at 0773-514-103 or 0715-397-320. MIS Bore Drilling, we dig deep so you don't have to. Turning our attention to crime and courts, 7 people were injured in a fire and explosion at Jumbo Mine, Mazowe, on May 12 after police said 32-year-old Patrick Matione tried to offload fuel and gas without a license. Investigators say Matione was offloading 3 drums each of diesel and petrol and 8 gas cylinders from a Hino truck at Chitepo Village when the fire started. The truck was destroyed and 7 people were injured. Police say he had no permit to trade petroleum products. The incident has raised concerns over illegal fuel handling in mining areas where informal trading is common. And in regional and international news, the World Health Organization says millions of deaths worldwide go unrecorded or lack a proper cause of death, leaving countries without accurate data to tackle health problems. In its World Health Statistics 2026 report released Tuesday, WHO estimated 61 million people died globally in 2023. Only about 21 million of those deaths were officially reported with a cause, and just 12 million is enough detail for public health analysis. The WHO warned that weak death registration systems make it hard to track diseases, shape health policy, and measure progress on the Sustainable Development Goals. WHO said improving civil registration is key for evidence-based health decisions and faster responses to health threats. I'm Samantha Muringai, and that's all for now. We have more for you in an hour. Stay with us. Stay with the Powers of the Great Dyke.
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0: 0719255655. 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
1: So it's exactly 18 minutes before we hit the great dyke news at 10 o'clock right here on the FM 91.8 on 101.9 at the pulse of the great dyke. 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
1: so come through the golden crew atimbo

So it's exactly 8 minutes before we get the great news at 10 o'clock. Then next, it's Chamdara. Chamdara. Esther Mimbaye.

0: FMCG goods, domestic construction, even some corporate activities in the construction sector suggests that there is money to spend. And this is coming largely from agriculture, cash crops, some semblance of food production, not sufficient because we're still net importers in the food space. Mineral prices that I've just alluded to, and artisanal mining, which is making it possible for money to pass through many more people's fingers and thus driving that spending. Diaspora remittances, the bankers tell us, those are holding.
1: Dollars is stimulating investment, multi-pronged industrial growth, job creation, and broad-based employment that benefits our nation and our people as a whole.
2: Une dambudziko remvura here, emaspoil drilling ndiyo nyanzvi pakuchera kubvisa tsvina uye nekudzikisa zvibhorani. 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

0: things and people.
1: 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What's a Friday? What's a horse and Bella Vigo without the gaffer? 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What's a magudia? What's a magudi? Simple to Tiriraga. 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Good morning, Tia, my miss. 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I'm say, Cham Dara. Triple Jankin, my miss, I can't complain. All is good. Young Kinti Hamba Nandinje.

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0: umlayezo lowu siwulethelwe yi-Ministry of Sports, Recreation, Arts and Culture ibambene le-National Arts Council of Zimbabwe.
1: And of course, let me get to remind you that on the 6th of June, tichange tiri kwaka kunzvimbo yemaara matatu, where there's going to be the Palawani Wellness and a fun day. 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

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So make a date, 6th June. Make sure that you don't forget the date. $20 yete jete registration fee and you are good to go. Lati $20 lay, it includes EFC Platinum jersey, it includes ama medals njalo lokudla kukhona konapho ku $20. So usafunani, get in touch with us today. Call us on 0775-207-195. 0775-207-195. Kumbe ku 0712-430-783. Stella, how are you doing? Thank you so much for getting in touch. How is South Africa this morning? Remember, you can also get to listen to us ukona ngale etyoza by simply downloading Radio Garden and looking for EIFM, or visit www.yfm.co.zw.

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0: Let's got a song. Yeah, release. Manje, so just a few hours ago. So this is how the song is sounding like. Tell me what you think about it.

0: Suggests that there is money to spend, and this is coming largely from agriculture, cash crops, some semblance of food production, not sufficient because we're still net importers in the food space, mineral prices that I've just alluded to, and artisanal mining, which is making it possible for money to pass through many more people.
1: Dollars is stimulating investment, multi-pronged industrial growth, job creation, and broad-based employment that benefits our nation and our people as a whole.
2: Ureda mbuzi ure mvura here, MIS Power Drilling Company ndio nyanzvi pakuchera, pakubvisa tsvina uye pakudzigisa zviborani. 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

thank you so much for your message. Thank you so much for linking up. A big shout out to you. Thank you so, Auntie. It's a good song coming through from Nashizim. Okay, she's giving a rating from song yeah, Nashizim. Big shout out to you, Eve. Kuriseku Platinum Parker. Thank you so much, my guy, for getting in touch. Your first game for the day coming next.

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Let your audios come and make sure that your audio is 30 seconds long. Zvichikwira. It shouldn't be 10 seconds or 5 seconds. 30 seconds. Zvichikwira. 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
1: No one's business, Avanu, two, Banudanana, Imari, Nemuta, Rubabu, Hamani, Samari, but it is two, Takapari, Homukatini, Gati from the Shedu, Tijitimba, Simbana, Mari, Ina, and the Fenagasi, Avandino, Ta, Rudorangundino, Paiwe, Baby, a shorter, and Embakusita, Gati, the Muna, Eva, Mugatini. You and me, Chetty.
0: All right. No one's so that's audio number two, audio number three. 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

Catholic, get ready for a life-changing encounter. A mighty revival is coming to Zishawane. ECG, the Jesus Nation Church, proudly invites you to a powerful visitation with the National Apostle Nelson Musowoyo. ECG, the Jesus Nation Church, raising a generation of Jesus Nation people.

0: Abuja. I'm still taking in your votes on 0709-255-655. Answer audio number 1 here, Pedama Sports. My V, how are you doing? Thank you so much. This is saying audio number 31. Sekuru kuchirere, kuri say seko kuchirere. Good to know that you're locked on. And it's a big shout out to you. This one saying number 2, Pedama Sports. Enoch, how are you doing? Kuri se kumashava. Thank you so much for your message. And a big shout out to you. Futi jakara maichi mwanta. Kuri seko kuchirugi. Coming through voting for audio number 1. Suruku fambere, my jury. Thank you so much for linking up. And also a big shout out to you. Thank you so much for linking up, my Shalina. Also coming through voting for audio number 2. And audio number 2.
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on a Friday. 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You are our winner for the day, mfeso wangu. Ndiwaita mazivota akati makutukutu, mazikubanduru emavota. Tifwenje, Obed Shari, nditakure ndiende. 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
1: If you go to the sections of the Constitution, section 289, 293, and 295, it will tell you that it says the government must provide more secure.
2: 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MIS Board Drilling, we dig deep so you don't have to. We tend to come and court now where a Kwekwe man has been sentenced to an effective 75 years in prison after being convicted of multiple counts of aggravated incident assault involving four boys and the rape of a young girl in Mbizo suburb. The convict, 31-year-old Rangarirai Blessing Mutangi of Mbizo, was sentenced on the 27th of April 2026 following a full trial before Provincial Magistrate Umbidzai Mugwagwa. According to ZRP Midlands Provincial Community Relations Liaison Officer Inspector Emmanuel Mwako, the offense were committed between December 2025 and April 2026. The victims included four boys aged 10 and 12, as well as a 9-year-old girl. Police allege Mutangi would lure the children individually to his room when they were alone before committing the offenses. The matter came to light on April 19, 2026, after two of the victims disclosed their abuse, leading to investigating and Mutangi's arrest.
3: It is alleged Rangarirai Blessed Mutangi would routinely lure the victims separately to his room when they were on their own. He would show them pornographic videos in his phone before...

to everyone that came through on our game, your game last hour. But shout out our singing competition. You know, it's supposed to be a request show, but hey, music, I'm gonna get to my there's something wrong with my machine. Yeah, so then after that, we get straight to your request show. Every Friday, I get to do it.

Tepa Debuchiri here in Zishavane. So mark your calendars Thursday, 21 May. 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Then Friday, 22 May. 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

to 7 p.m. Registration is required. Then later on, a night of wonders, all night prayer, Panyaradzai Hoku, Maglazi Township from 7 p.m. Kushikira Kwati Ngwe. So to come and experience.

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3: Miners have a voice.
4: Put a lease into a title deed. So that is what A1 and A2 farmers are getting into. If we go into the constitution, it says we shall compensate former farm owners, white farmers, for the improvements that they've made on the land. And that is what we are saying. That the improvements that they've made on the land, they must be compensated. Just like Zimbabweans are buying land, they too must buy the land. So that's, it's again in terms of the constitution. The constitution says we must pay Pipa farmers for the compensation them for land and for the improvements. And that's what I say, that those unoccupied Pipa farms, they are 67. And that is what government is considering. I don't know where the confusion arose from.
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5: HIV uye nokurasigirwa kunoupenyu kunokonzwa neAIDS zvikuru muAfrica.

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1: Welcome to the last and the final hour of the Chillabek, where we get to celebrate your birthdays and whatever you're celebrating. I mean, we get to celebrate it. 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

0: Mix at 21 past 1 o'clock and opening Kuva, saving you vibes on vibes. A big shout out to you, Nona. Thank you so much. And a big shout out to you, my Chingay. Thank you so much for getting in touch. You're live on the FM. Good afternoon to you, Wanguda. What do you say? Hi. Way. Oh, way, network. 0719255655. I'm celebrating my birthday in Nini. I just turned 16 years today. My name is Prince and Love. Thank you so much, Prince and Love. And happy, happiest birthday to you. Wish you many, many more years to come. This one says, I want to say happy birthday. Ku Ajanzi Yango Iriku Renko. This is Sibanda. Thank you so much, Sibanda. And happy birthday to him. You are live on FM, Zuri Say.
1: Hello.
0: Hi, Zuri Say, say Wangu.
1: Yeah, yes, sir. Sorry, Ndandru Kumbira on number, the good studio, where you need to have music
0: together. All right. The kind of the track, and the good, the Dana Parade.

0: 004 0774 139 004. So ndo namba dzaunokwanisa kumbata idzodzo. Let's hope you got the number and it all happens panapa pa ya FM Radio Parka. Taking in more of your happy returns,
1: I would like to say happy birthday to my elder Amai Chikwata kuno kukepena maassembly sayoja FIF Chikato Shurugwe. I would like to say happy birthday, ma'am. May God bless you and wish you many more years to come. Tisu anavenyu esangano. La mashavavi pachikatu.

0: Simon Chopa Chimpetu coming through with your classic song of the hour, Kambuka Chinzi newspaper. Big shout out to you, people. Kai, thank you so much for getting in touch with your message. Fortunately, song Mamuruku request, and you know, and day one, and Natanza Kuiziva, because you just said, did it throw your Kuidum music and didn't being EPH, you didn't tell me which song did you want me to play for you. But thank you so much, hey, for coming through. And also, a big shout out to you saying, Chamdara, good afternoon, don't go to happy birthday. Kuna my mfundisi, vedu vanonze maima pisa pasenta Michael's makonese kushurugwi kwa nema. Thank you so much, amaivi mbae. 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Wish, many more years to come. Anyways, welcome to our Chola Talker. 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But then my question is, baby, anzi ndaka vanda to pull her out because ndo zoti asimuno andu oda munakadaro. So is she wrong for doing that? Yes, I can't face, was he right for doing that? Because in advice, anazo basisika, I know I'm waiting to hear your advice. Was the guy right for doing that? For lying, basara anuita? Just to see reaction ye munu. Then, kanawazo na reaction, does it determine unu we munu ye rekana? I mean, I need to know from you on 0719-255-655. Because I need to know. 0719-255-655. Get in touch on that number. Send me your voice note. Audio is my calls. Yonki into nje.
1: All right. 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

0: 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This is from the album Therapy for the Heart, Volume 1 by Samo K. Golden. 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
1: I dare not look upon her.
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0: Coming to you from the Great Ag Center, this is the news on the hour read by Charlotte Chizombe. Agriculture Minister Ignatius Masuka has defended government's land tenure reforms, saying the process is fully guided by the constitution and applies to both the post-independence land beneficiaries and some long-settled African farmers. Speaking on the issue of bilateral investment promotion and protection agreement, BIPA, protected farms, Masuka said sections 289, 290, 295 of the constitution require government to provide more secure land tenure for A1 and A2 farmers through title deeds rather than permits or leases.
1: If you go to the sections of the constitution, section 2.
2: Prosecutor Daraja Michel, he was sentenced on 27 April 2026 to an effective 5 years in prison.
0: Inspector Emmanuel Mawako confirmed that another reporter involving an alleged offence against a six-year-old girl linked to the same convict was later received on May the 8th and is still under investigation.
2: On 8 May 2026, after the news of the sentence filtered to the public, yet another report of an alleged sexual abuse on a six-year-old by the same convict was received. It is now under investigation to take the matter to court as well. Parents and guardians of children are once again advised to closely monitor them when they play and as well teach them to report what is done to them.
0: And that show concludes this bulletin. My name is Charlotte Chizombe. Stay tuned to the Pulse of the Great Ag.
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0: Mabwanje ningabelethona njani umsakazo omuhle umsakazo buya FM 91.8 101.9 as welcome to the gold rush on a beautiful Friday like this fire Friday was a Friday I was on Bella Vigi I was on Bella Sonto right here on the pulse of the great again we are together right up to 6 p.m.
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0: is the permanent secretary of enjoyment. 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
2: I was a teacher, Naka Bose Kuti. Otherwise, how is everything?
3: Everything is fantastic. Actually, today is day of families. Mm-hmm. This is the whole day of families. Then they are boy child in the Mangwana. But that is a teacher for Nakushai Kumiaza.
2: At Fanukushai.
3: I'm not unspoken. Not just Kumana Masnabasa. And you can get Zakadaro. No, that's a problem. Too many boys are struggling with emotional suppression, violence, school dropouts, drug and substance abuse, bullying, and harmful social expectations. Saka could recognize that this day creates space for guidance, mentorship, protection, and constructive conversations around the well-being of boys, which has been something that has been neglected for quite a long time.
2: Thank you so much. And one of this, you mentioned something to do with the challenges boys actually face. So what are most of some of the major challenges boys in Zimbabwe and across the world are facing today? Because you mentioned something to do with bullying and you had my emotions. What are the major challenges that our boys actually face?
3: So today boys are facing peer pressure and number one. Kuita nyama drug and substance abuse hiyo itozoona namba ombe vanhu vakutama drug and substances their boys as compared kune the females. Saka itori danger iyoyo kune mumwe aimbotaura zvikanzi because takanyanyisa kuti empowerment kugirl child tikabva taita kunge tasiya boy child. Boy child ndobva aona kunge coping mechanism yake madrug and substances. Then ane exposure to violence. Vakomana vanongokura vachingodziswanza violence is the way to go. Saka vatone exposure iri direct violence. Then my mental health struggles that people turn in Zhao.
2: Tough. You know, munu room, I know shinga, munu room, I know shinga. I will take us

0: munhu munhurume anoshinga, munhu anomunhurume anoshinga, auitika sevimwe munhukadzi. 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
1: that?
0: Wakaisa degree padeni ukaenda kumastreets.
1: That you see, vanhu vakutosiya vachinopinda mumakomba. 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Then as a result zvako affecta boys' confidence because you want to belong, saka wakuaffectwa confidence yako kuti ukwane kwane. Discipline chaiyo unenge usisina as a boy. Education yako yavhiringwa yandabva kutaura as well as ma future opportunities. So some boys are losing direction.
0: If people would like to get in touch with you and get further assistance, you know, concerning anything they would like to get help from.
1: Yeah, sure. Thank you so much. No doubt to kutaura even vane mapoka yavakomana ma boys fellowship kuma church, we can come through. Munotibata pa 0772 616 980 0772 980.
0: Thank you so much, Mr. Chaka Ruzidzo. It was nice having you around. Do enjoy the rest of your day. What's a Friday, Baba?
1: What's a Friday, Baba? We get part of the boy childhood.
0: Iribo, thank you so much.
1: All right, bye.
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It's a happy Friday, fire Friday. Right here on the pulse of the great Daika. Anaka Dula Daika. And to see what you see the fire emojis. 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
0: Right here on the pulse of the great Dyke. Just pushing the ones and twos because it's Fire Friday. Hosa Pelafiki, Hosa Friday. I'm super excited. It's weekend.

0: I'm telling you, it's vibe upon vibes. We do this on 100% type of a thing. Hands and dips, major. I want to say hi to my sister Chido. Hands one dinner at home enjoying her birthday. Woyo, a happy birthday to you, sister Chido. That's Toots from my Zapaka. Wangwana, Chama Morgana Seco. It was a Friday. I told you, my kekere. My rice. Eve, go platinum banker. What's up? Advanced Shiri Chena. Morgana Seco, Chama. Heavy style and pattern.
1: I'm so excited, it's already weekend.
0: I'm Salad with Jesu Maswera Seiko and look like Morissa family. I'm going to achieve in even to Shandan Abu Mobine Hove family. That's Pep Kai Divas, Pep Complex Apple. And Ziba Mandava. And the Duda song, it's quite good in the big because I'm being a catcher mama to marry to Apple. Chaku make a sense. She song. Second, the Moriseko DJ Takokubatai loud and clear. And the Batai Basa Murugutiva is a chosen. That's more your mind, Pama China Paneta Apple. Yes, and those are the teachers. The teacher make a sure goti. I give you a spontaneous Friday. It's Hosa Friday, Hosa Pelaviki, Hosa weekend. And do pay upon those ones. Urukongo Fara Friday, but I'm not gonna send over what in and the Kendenge Baba at no Fara Tine $2 gonna do. Like 50 cents, it's no Fara 40.
2: You're starting.
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0: And now, the great news. Miners have a voice.
1: The news at 3 o'clock, coming to you from the Great Dyke Centre. This is your news on the hour read by Samantha Muringai. Agriculture Minister Anxious Masuka has defended the government.
2: But you are aware that there are some white farmers, 409 of them, that remain on their properties. And we are saying, just like Zimbabweans are buying land, they too must buy the land. So that's, it's again in terms of the constitution. The constitution says we must pay bigger farmers for the compensation.
1: Of the

0: Zimbabwe Defence Forces. Thirsty for water? We dig it. MIS Bore Drilling Company is your go-to crew for drilling, flashing, deepening and surveying basically. If it involves water and a crew covered, or call us at 0773-51103 or 0715-7320. MIS Board, facing a major setback as declining donor funding threatens decades of progress, UNAIDS Executive Director Winnie Yanyima has warned.
1: We are at a perilous moment in the global AIDS response. Decade risk, because the world is pulling back. We need to push forward. The collab model has hit the HIV.
2: VR Connect. Here, we link your business to leading trade exhibitions in Zimbabwe. From Zimbabwe International Trade Fair, Minex, Midlands Agricultural Show, Mineantra, and Zimbabwe Agricultural Show. In September, we celebrate champions, entrepreneurs, and businesses of the Great Dyke. It's the annual Great Dyke Awards. Then we bring nostalgia for
3: that. And we'll be banging on your speakers.
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7: Grow your relationship with God. 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Families too need to bond. 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Book your church camp

playing against Kips United kuanza na stadium na 3 o'clock mangwana, and then FC Platinum Neoku Sunday. And this is the pulse of the Great Ike. Remember to follow us on Facebook, and then follow our channel here for WhatsApp, so you get more updates, sports updates and news. And this is Nagasaka Kumbi.

0: While we hate Pisa Madeira, opposite downtown, ku bakery, Renke, Mandava, Russo House, Burombe.
1: How's it? 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

0: avele sine evidence. 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It's a different day. A different vibes. A good music environment. 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Anzendri Pachirai Apo Ziri Seiko. 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Len Mopa Machalaga. Or get a Seiko Chamama. Thank you so much for tuning in. Wakaipa, Wakaipa. How's a Friday? Ngama ulolo 0719255655. Do get in touch with me right here in the building. And those are team rangu resungula. Those are mota. No more trusty some salad. No more day day day day. But I've got you. I've got you. I've got you. How's a Friday? How's a Pela Vigi? How's a Pela Sonto? Right here on the Gold Rush.
1: 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The pulse of the day.
2: 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Playing more music than the others. 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

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I'm able to the ticket track with you. We're going to tell you. I told the number it's 0775-207-195. And number Shikari 0775-207-195. Or register. This is 6 June.

wakati wa wayandati. And it go na zedu invitation that you could pio pano from ECG. Avachitivo, mvese vagari muzi shavane ambere kwa chivi ya majiwa kwa mabasa uko kumimosa and all surrounding areas far and near. Get ready for a life-changing encounter. A mighty revival is coming to Shishavane. The ECG, Inozikamwa Chinze, the Jesus Nation Church, proudly invites you to a powerful visitation with the National Apostle, Nelson Msoya. Avakamiririra. Amutungamiri wavo. Akanapa 0777-020-687. Tusangana kuchechi nai. Angu wadzangu ziti 25 minutes to 4. We are making sure that you have a spontaneous Friday right here on the Pulse of the Great Eka. Hoza Pelavigi, Hoza Pelansonto.

Eva Paplata Mpaka, what's poppin', what's up, what's weather say, kocha mama, boy here. And what's up, msaladwe Jesu, yesterday I was a player request yangu ka, shamwa adi wangu. 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So ngu kandi get. Nofaro zumbu ni kandira inbox, akano inayo mfun mago. No, but no get a plan. And the Friday, I could appear a Friday, Kunaka. Naka Dula Daka, Kunaka Kutinwaka. I'm making sure that we have a spontaneous Friday. Top pits an hour. 0719255655. Just good vibes. Ako Kuchkeko. Make that we have a spontaneous Friday. Top pits an hour. 0719255655. Just good vibes.

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1: Do you know why?
0: Was a Friday, was a Pella Vigi right here on the Pulse of the Great Eye. Because this was a Friday, we keep it 100 right here on the Pulse of the Great Eye. 0719255655 for get in touch with me right in the building.
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0: Now, which one is going to take me to the top of the hour? Because I just checked my timer. That's exactly 4 minutes. 4 minutes to four. Four to four. 2 minutes to 2 p.m. two. People are amazing now there. So 4 to 4. And let me give you one AI tuner, which is a refix of the Wicked Digger for 25 song right here on the Pulse of the Great Dog.
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1: The news at 4 o'clock, coming to you from the Grey Type Center. This is your news on the hour read by Samantha Muringai. Agriculture Minister Anxious Masuka has defended government's land tenure reforms, saying the process is fully guided by the constitution and applies to both post-independence land beneficiaries and some long-settled African farmers. Speaking on the issue of bilateral investment promotion and protection agreement BIPA protected farms, Masuka said sections 289, 290 and 294 of the constitution require the government to provide more secure land tenure for A1 and A2 farmers through title deeds rather than permits or leases.
2: Section 289, 293 and 295. It will tell you that it says the government must provide more secure title, which means beyond a permit, beyond a lease, into a title deed. So that is what A1 and A2 farmers are getting. It, if we go to, into the constitution, it says we shall compensate former farm owners, white farmers, for the improvements that they've made on the land. And that is what we are saying, that the improvements that they've made on the land, they must be compensated. But you are aware that there are some white farmers, 409 of them, that remain on their properties. And we are saying, just like Zimbabweans are buying land, they too must buy the land. So that's, it's again in terms of the constitution. The constitution says we must pay BIPA farmers for the compensation them for land and for the improvements. And that's what I said, that those unoccupied BIPA farms, there are 67. And that is what government is considering. I don't know where the confusion arose from.
1: In other news, the government has officially designated Mushandike Farm in Mashingo Province as a cantonment area for the Zimbabwe Defence Forces under a new statutory instrument published in the Government Gazette. According to Statutory Instrument 87 of 2026, issued by the Minister of Defence in terms of Section 87 of the Defence Act, Chapter 11, Subsection 2, the land situated between Mapanzure in Mashingo District will now fall under military cantonment for purposes outlined in Part 4 of the Act. The newly gazetted land covers approximately 7,944 and is identified under Mushandike 2030 BI Edition 2 of Scale 1 S to 50,000 held at the Office of Surveyor General in Bulawayo. Cantonment areas are zones reserved for military use, including accommodation, training and operational activities of the Zimbabwe Defence Forces. Thirsty for water? We dig it. MIS Bore Drilling Company is your go-to crew for drilling, flushing, deepening and surveying basically. If it involves water underground, we've got you covered. Find us at Shop 19, Robert Mkabewe Shishavane, or call us at 0773-514-103 or 0715-397-320. MIS Bore Drilling, we dig deep so you don't have to. Turning our attention to crime and courts, a Kwekwe man has been sentenced to an effective 75 years in prison after being convicted of multiple counts of aggravated indecent assault involving four boys and the rape of a young girl in Bizo Seba.
3: It is alleged Rangarirai Blessed Mutangi would routinely lure the victims separately to his room when they were on their own. He would show them pornographic videos in his phone before forcing them to be intimate with him. The matter came to light on 19 April 2026 when two of the victims disclosed the issue in anger after the convict refused to give them a bicycle pump. Subsequent investigations resulted in the police taking him to court, where he went on a full trial before Provincial Magistrate Mugwagwa Rumbidzai and Public Prosecutor Daraja Michelle. He was sentenced on 27 April 2026 to an effective 75 years in prison.
1: Inspector Emmanuel Mooko confirmed that another report involving an alleged offence against a 6-year-old child linked to the same convict was later received on May 8 and is still under investigation.
3: On 8 May 2026, after the news of the sentence filtered to the public, yet another report of an alleged sexual abuse on a six-year-old by the same convict was received. It is now under investigation, and we expect to take the matter to court as well. Parents and guardians of children are once again advised to closely monitor them when they play, and as well teach them to report what is done to them.
1: And in regional and international news, the global fight against HIV and AIDS is facing a major setback as declining donor funding threatens decades of progress, UNAIDS Executive Director Winnie Yanyima has warned.
4: We are at a perilous moment in the global AIDS response. Decades of progress are now at risk because the world is pulling back just when we need to push forward. The collapse of the aid model has hit the HIV response like a shockwave. A global and very successful response to HIV was for many countries underpinned by aid, ODA. And now, with its sudden collapse, many countries find themselves unprepared to take on the full response that was being supported through PEPFAR, through Global Fund, and through other support.
1: I'm Samantha Muringai, and that's all for now. We'll have more for you in an hour. Stay with us. Stay with the Pulse of the Great Dyke.
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5: 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It's the annual Great Dyke Awards. 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Here, music, party, business mix and mingle as we celebrate the YA FM birthday in style. In November, we explore the Great Dyke, link with its cities and towns, dance with our community, give gifts to school children as we ride and cycle during the Tour de Great Dyke. So what are you waiting for? Talk to us today and be part of our events. After all, it's your business that keeps growing and growing.

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2: 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Yeah, just for real. 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

0: Checking my times exactly 16 minutes past 4. Much more bonje. Lingabele chole njano. Msaka zo mutli. Msaka zo ya FM 1.8. 101.9. And we're still on the good rush. We need him salala. Yes, msaladwa jesu. See, I teach raya. I do the fullest. And this is what we're going to talk about. Yanemone skena de munum. Shalom. Good afternoon.
1: Hi.
0: How are you doing?
1: Did you body say?
0: I went to far and took a fada.
1: You know, no matter how it.
0: Which ones?
1: Oh, we did it.
0: And is here? Do you good evening?
1: It's okay. Weekend, I mean, I'm looking forward to the weekend.
0: Yes. Do you have plans?
1: Hey, go on, wanna be tangira.
0: Hey, uga tu kushaika.
1: Oh, I know tu kushaika. As in, uga vaga kuchanga gumba uga wanko sigo.
0: Alright.
1: But they know where to start from. But kwa shoko zote, because ni njori mu dating ira pana pancha mbodi. Ako pa dono pezza Zimbabwe.
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0: 28 minutes after 4. That's Ida Star featuring Rayma. So who's that girl? Right here on the Pulse of the Great Daika. That's Ondina Shalom in the studio, and we're just talking about. And yet, I'm going to introduce our Kumana, my boyfriends, and my girlfriends, Kwabere. Could is it a cultural thing? Is it a wound? We're going to Ningo Adere Utsadari. Ningo Adere, Ningo Adere, Adere, Adere. So, Shalom, you were actually saying, you won't know where Pasika stage, yeah, relationship. Yeah, I think, can wait ages now. 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
0: 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I'm a great day because is it a cultural thing for parents, you know, to have, you know, topics and discussion, topic of discussions concerning nyayadze kudanana nyayadze rudo. 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Would you allow your child to come through to you? And at what stage do you expect them to come to you? Wakataka kuenda relationship yako ni makoro mangani?
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0: So she told me that.
1: But that was a fact. 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
0: Zviriko zvinotowanika. It's there, it's very common.
1: Okay.
0: Yeah, but then it's also crucial kungoudza munhu kuti zvinogonongopera.
1: Ogara akagadzirira kuti
0: ogara uchiziya uisa maboundaries nemalimits. 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
1: And it doesn't make sense.
0: Exactly.
1: 0719255655. That's the number to get in touch with me. Come through. I share your thoughts. Is it a cultural thing for parents to actually discuss anyaya dzema relationships nevana vavo? At what stage and at what age do you expect vana vako kuita come through to you? Or you autotangike adzibatike nyaya idzodzo. 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So come through. 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

0: A good thing we have a contribution, Shalo. 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
0: Yeah.
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0: Chindakuda.
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0: Oh god. 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
1: 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But then Jojo, I think it's the same thing.
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0: 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Thank you so much Tintin for coming through. 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
0: 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Sarah Dube, thank you so much. I see you there. High voltage, Baba Melo. Thank you so much also for coming through. So why is it so difficult, personally for you to talk about it? To talk about Niyazima relationship namdara. 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
1: Eh, people are different. 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
0: Tapinya.
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coming through on the tattoo. Zungovra ma status evano, ma TikTok evano, ma Instagram ma stories and the Facebook stories. Ingori tika andi tike. Avanori murudo boys. Avanori murudo. 0719255655. Is it appropriate to get to at your parents and talk about your relationship life? And you mean my parents are how old would you expect your kids to be when they come through and then yeah and nuna zao concerning my relationships? Can I do to reach baba just gonna kunzwa? She told he doing it zip it.

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1: Miners have a voice.
2: What A1 and A2 farmers are getting into. If we go into the constitution, it says we shall compensate former farm owners, white farmers, for the improvements that they've made on the land. And that is what we are saying, that the improvements that they've made on the land, they must be compensated. But you are aware that there are some white farmers, 409 of them, that remain on their properties. And we are saying, just like Zimbabweans are buying land, they too must buy the land. So that's, it's again in terms of the constitution. The constitution says we must pay people, farmers, for the compensate them for land and for the improvements. And that's what I say, that those beef unoccupied people farms, there are 67. And that is what government is considering. I don't know where the confusion arose from.
3: In other news, the government has officially designated Mushandike Farm in Mashingo Province as a cantonment area for the Zimbabwe Defence Forces under a new statutory instrument published in the Government Gazette. According to Statutory Instrument 87 of 2026, issued by the Minister of Defence in terms of Section 87 of the Defence Act, Chapter 11, Subsection 2, the land situated within Mapanzure in Mashingo District will now fall under military cantonment status for purposes outlined in Part 4 of the Act. The newly gazetted land covers approximately 7,944 hectares and is identified under Mushandike 2030 B1, Edition 2 of Scale 1 S to 50,000, held at the office of the Surveyor General in Bulawayo. Cantonment areas are zones reserved for military use, including accommodation.

0: 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MIS Bore Drilling, we dig deep so you don't have to. Turning our attention to crime and courts, a Quaker man has been sentenced to an effective 75 years in prison after being convicted of multiple counts of aggravated indecent assault involving four boys and the rape of a young girl in Mbizo. The convict, a 31-year-old Rangarai Blessing Mutangi of Mbizo, was sentenced on April 27, 2026, following a full trial before Provincial Magistrate Rumbizai Mugwagwa.
1: Mutangi would routinely lure the victims separately to his room when they were on their own. He would show them pornographic videos in his phone before forcing them to be intimate with him. The matter came to light on 19 April 2026 when two of the victims disclosed the issue in anger after the convict refused to give them a bicycle pump. Subsequent investigations resulted in the police taking him to court, where he went on a full trial before Provincial Magistrate Mugwagwa Rumbizai and Public Prosecutor Daraja Michel. He was sentenced on 27 April 2026 to an effective 75 years in prison.
0: Inspector Emmanuel Maoko confirmed that another report involving an alleged offence against a 6-year-old child linked to the same convict was later received on May 8 and is still under investigation.
1: News of the sentence filtered to the public, yet another report of an alleged sexual abuse on a 6-year-old by the same convict was received. It is now under investigation and we expect to take the matter to court as well. Parents and guardians of children are once again advised to closely monitor them when they play and as well teach them to report what is done to them.
0: And in regional and international news, the global fight against HIV and AIDS is facing a major setback as declining donor funding threatens decades of progress, UNAIDS Executive Director Winnie Yanyima has warned.
2: We are at a perilous moment in the global AIDS response. Decades of progress are now at risk because the world is pulling back just when we need to push forward. The collapse of the aid model has hit the HIV response like a shockwave. A global and very successful response to HIV was for many countries underpinned by aid, ODA. And now, with its sudden collapse, many countries find themselves unprepared to take on the full response that was being supported through PEPFAR, through Global Fund, and through other support.
0: I'm Samantha Muringai, and that's all for now. We'll have more for you in an hour. Stay with us, stay with the Pulse of the Great Dyke.
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5: 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It's the annual Great Dyke Awards. 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So what are you waiting for? 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After all, it's your business that keeps growing and growing.
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0: enjoyment, the mega magnanimous magnificent Seme Jermaine Abrahams, aka Dr. Runako, Musala Diwajeso, the president of the airwaves, and we'll be banging on your speakers.
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0: how's the weekend? How's on Pella Vigi? How's the Friday? How's on Pella Santo? And right here on the Pulse of the Great Tech, you know the drill when it's the last 10-minute rush. Rush hour of entertainment. And you just come through and holler at me. You let me know. Go to Rukulinkan in Uripapi. 0719-255-655. That's the number to get in touch with me. Right in the building. Don't drag a bit of one.
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19 minutes after 5. Tanaka Pomandama Wendepiako, ZC, Miss IV Mike. Good afternoon, Gantia, good evening. Kudra, Wangwan Chamama, so much better. Munasha Dube, Sarah Dube, High Voltage Baba Melo, Junior Juju, Wangwan Performer Zapo, Wongai, thank you so much for coming through as well. My two, Zuru Spaka Mwanango, My Two Motown, thank you so much for coming through. 07192255655 on the battery pop. Send your name, your location. The mandata shout out to you. And I go get your own no gara wise, yeah.

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0: Shout out to Auntie Sibo, shout out to Shakira, shout out to Loveness, a big fun play. And shout out to Hazel. I went. I'm going to vote a radio full blast. In a set gym. As you prepare to leave the place. How wonderful. Shout out to Nobuhle Mahlahla. A Rasta lady. Wagwan. Anzana Ivy, don't go in there. Shout out to you. Pull up in a shout out to you, support system. Clean. Ugango buy Zoga Kangana Gumu Moresa. Uakasa Zinzo to a Moreseo. Yeah, you know, need some money. Thank you so much for the love and the support. Sifus Ethan Chikomo. Wangwan Chamama. I'll get a Seiko. My neck down froze like winter. A DJ, that boy, Wagwan, me brother, blessings. J on the shit, thriller, funny vibes every night. And you won Yakima all the way, pa Mimosa Ampo. I made Dream Town. Thank you so much for tuning in. And my lovely family in the United Kingdom. How are you, moms? Moms, I want to make a show to Pashopa Vanoshanda, and when you stream a live speaker, she tender a movie and Rukton Ziga UK and Runziga London, a good chat and go. I'm talking nice. So, 28 minutes after 5, that's the time right here. Because it was a Friday, it was a Pela Vigi, it was a Pela Sunday right here on the Powers of the Great Daika.
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0: 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Right here on the pounds of the great dike. More music. A heavy mangumba masasweta mashoma.
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0: Ndo buhle mahlahla, I'm wondering why she's here. Usually you are not teasing a three, but it's, today is because it's Friday. It was a Friday, it was a Pela Vigi, it was a Pela Soto. So I love you so much, my grinder, because we love and live each other now. Tengo make sure go to in 1 minute urgite.
1: I'm waiting for the Friday.
0: All right, I know it's okay.
1: Yeah,
0: it was a Friday. All right, beautiful stuff. Anyways, nice. So me signing out now. Inda kwenda kumbakuya do in dreamo.
1: Was a Friday.
0: Was a Friday. Yangu in inge chungu musungeno ma drinki is not a pira butapu butono. Aina zno babira gai. Mkanda funga zno baba ndo ya chili.
1: Tangana 12 midnight.
0: At 12 midnight. What's happening us tomorrow? It's okay. Right, ladies and gentlemen, my name is the permanent secretary. My name is the permanent secretary of Enjoyment, the mega magnanimous, magnificent, the nakas, the goodness, the sweetest, the cutest, the fairest, the maddest, the hottest. Signing out, I love you so much. See you some other time. Signing out in Chubuda and Song, Yangu Nonzi Mwari Aripo. Have a lovely weekend. From me to you, I love you. Don't do things I would never do. Don't do things Msala would never do. Stay safe. Love life. Dine.

0: is what A1 and A2 farmers are getting. If we go into the constitution, it says we shall compensate former farm owners, white farmers, for the improvements that they've made on the land. And that is what we are saying, that the improvements that they've made on the land, they must be compensated. But you are aware that there are some white farmers, 409 of them, that remain on their properties. And we are saying, just like Zimbabweans are buying land, they too must buy the land. So that's, it's again in terms of the constitution. The constitution says we must pay Bipa farmers for the compensate them for land and for the improvement. And that's what I say, that those unoccupied Bipa farms, there are 67. And that is what government is considering. I don't know where the confusion arose from.
1: In other news, the government has officially designated Mushandike Farm in Mashingo Province as a cantonment area for the Zimbabwe Defence Forces under a new statutory instrument published in the Government Gazette. According to Statutory Instrument 87 of 2026, issued by the Minister of Defence, in terms of Section 87 of the Defence Act, Chapter 11, Subsection 2, the land situated within Mapanzure in Mashingo District will now fall under military cantonment status for purposes outlined in Part 4 of the Act. The newly gazetted land covers approximately 7,944 hectares and is identified under Mushandike 2030B1, Edition 2 of Scale 1 as to 50,000, held at the Office of Surveyor General in Bulawayo. Cantonment areas are zones reserved for military use, including accommodation, training and operational activities of the Zimbabwe Defence Forces. Thirsty for water? We dig it. MIS Bore Drilling Company is your go-to crew for drilling, flushing, deepening and surveying basically. If it involves water underground, we've got you covered. Find us at Shop 19, Robert Mgabewe Shishavane, or call us at 0773-514-103 or 0715-397-320. MIS Bore Drilling, we dig deep so you don't have to. Turning our attention to crime and courts, a Quaker man has been sentenced to an effective 75 years in prison after being convicted of multiple counts of aggravated indecent assault involving four boys and the rape of a young girl in Mbizo. The convict, 31-year-old Rangarai Blessing Mutangi of Mbizo, was sentenced on April 27, 2026, following a full trial before Provincial Master Trumbizai Mugwagwa.
2: It is alleged Rangarai Blessed Mutangi would routinely lure the victims separately to his room when they were on their own. He would show them pornographic videos in his phone before forcing them to be intimate with him. The matter came to light on 19 April 2026 when two of the victims disclosed the issue in anger after the convict refused to give them a bicycle pump. Subsequent investigations resulted in the police taking him to court, where he went on a full trial before Provincial Magistrate Mugwagwa Rumbidzai and Public Prosecutor Daraja Michelle. He was sentenced on 27 April 2026 to an effective 75 years in prison.
1: Inspector Imanya Maoko confirmed that another report involving an alleged offence against a 6-year-old child linked to the same convict was later received on May 8 and is still under investigation.
2: On 8 May 2026, after the news of the sentence filtered to the public, yet another report of an alleged sexual abuse on a 6-year-old by the same convict was received. It is now under investigation and we expect to take the matter to court as well. Parents and guardians of children are once again advised to closely monitor
3: themselves, unprepared to take on the full response that was being supported through PEPFAR, through Global Fund and through other support.
1: I'm Samantha Muringai and that's all for now. Stay tuned to the Pulse of the Great Dyke.
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5: 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Being the pulse of the Great Dyke goes.

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2: Your Sporting A team back in the building today on a Monday. It is a funky Friday. Up until 7 o'clock, Sisonke, with Captain Jack Sparrow. So they say Jack Sparrow. Great. Today we're going to take a look at quite a number of issues. We're going to talk about the Casalaga Premier Soccer League. And we, of course, get to talk by talking about Gemre Pool. You know, Jack Sparrow, I'm starting to lose that Gemre Pool since I was in grade 5.
3: I know, Fobs. I'll fuck about you.
4: Swimming pool.
2: Chaizo. Gemre Pool, Ronoziva. I last lost it when I was in grade 5.
3: Just a snooker.
2: Yeah, snooker, whatever it's called. Yeah, last lost it when I was in grade 5. So we're going to talk about it. Carlin Black Label Championships happening in downtown. Update, Takamira say, we do have a guest in the studio today who's going to be talking and breaking it down for us. Kuti, Jakamira say, Jack Sparrow.
3: Chikara, mungati mbuza kops. My teams mangananga chiparticipator. Uye, je, vanenge vabudirira muzuvara mangwana. Vana zeta say.
5: All right. Firstly, it's not a team's tournament. It's an individual tournament. Mwenomo nenga kazumiri raega. And the kana achinge a winner panotorwa number 1 and number 2 unotambira kuma nationals. Ma nationals kunenge kune mbairo yakanyanyisa kunaka zvokuti hatinorarama semhuri. Last year first prize was scooping something like $2,500 and a pool table. So number 2 I think it was something like 1.5, number 3 I think it was something like 1,500 shingodara.
3: Number 10
5: vanenge vas number iro ipako, but kunokwe district level pa downtown I think number 1 aning and atambira kuma $300 to $400 if I'm not mistaken. Yes,
3: nyaya iripo ndiye kuti vanokwanda vakada kuziva kuti ivo pane registration inoitwa here kuti uve unokompita pa this kind of tournament iri kuzotambiwa muzvana makati uye inotanga nguva ichipera nguva.
5: Okay, thank you so much. Firstly, patinoita ma registration tinotanga ne online registration yatinotanga ta register pa mafone zvichienda ku database Red Delta, and then on the day kutanga na 8 up to half 9 vanhu veDelta vanovuya nebepa riyari rinenge rina manames evanhu vakaregista. 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Then after that

0: what was the question?
1: The second question is, you go to Antima Bunza, but Mama Pindra, but Vanuka Tirages on the register, say, we are saying, and Vanuka Tirages, 71 and not in the register.
0: Okay, okay. Yoku Delta, it's 18 and above. AJ, 18 and above. Do one in your Kwanza register, Mtambo Epuru.
1: Right, Fobsy. Are you 18 or above?
2: That's all I'm better going with my mom.
1: So, like, for
2: Sagandin, you're going to say, Ngapu table.
1: So, I'm sure we also have Novotle, who is part of the team, Ivan Varekunge, Vachita, Koti, Paul, Ivan, but Novotle, Ngapu, Zakoti, Isho, Zukitka, Kotu, Zukins, Zukitka, Mozuara, Mangwana. Exactly what time it is to be Angua.
3: Inini ndiku ina mkombe number 1 ndo fafa wangu ziva kuti zotsangana nguvai tinotsangana nguvai.
0: It's kickoff is 10 a.m.
3: Mm-hmm.
0: Saka registration here inopera na half 9, then kickoff 10 a.m. up to late till late.
3: Uh-huh.
0: I think inonza kuzopera zvayo kuma around 9 p.m. because panenge pakazara manganonzi ma solid manganonzi ma stripes. Saka umwe achinge atamba akatamba a group of stripes akapedza, then he sinks the bell, the black ball.
2: Yeah.
0: Pool. And then atambigwa pama short tables.
2: Okay.
0: Yes, baba.
2: So Carling Black Label is Nuka tournament.
0: It's a pool tournament.
2: It's a pool tournament.
0: Yeah.
2: So I was right, Jack Sparrow. It is a pool tournament indeed.
1: Can I sing it gonna tamba pool? Did you quite say because of Tamba Io Snooker? Because Mukuti, it's like Mukufunga Kwango. 7 is rugby, but 15 is rugby. So, that is Siane. So, do not want to say that English is a one September, each of the children knows the pool, mess, and
0: yes, Baba, ability, akone skill, yako chet. Because Panoshanda skill, Panoshanda mind as well. Because snooker is more like mind game. Too much mind game, Inenge really involved on snooker. But Papu, it's just sinking the balls, and the black ball. But snooker is a bit difficult because nengo chitu ukasinga rimwe bora rodzorero wosinga another group roenda wodzokera ku the other set of ball wosinga odzorera saka it's a bit complex but unogona kutamba and zvezvingoendera ne practice makes perfect. Yes,
2: great. So it's a pool tournament happening powered by Carlin Black Label, right? 20 minutes after 6, Nidzongwa. For those who want to register tomorrow, what number can they get a hold of you from? Unobatika pa number, rekana kuti unobatika by
0: how do yeah? Yes. Uh-huh. It's 0783 871 220.
2: Great. Saka nori shashao yaketa sini, you want to 2,500 United States dollars and a pool table. Mata number yo or registered or sangana pa downtown or Rose leading there. Proudly powered by Carlin Black Label. 20 minutes after 6, Nidzongwa. Stay connected. 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
9: As dark as the coals of Wange, as vivacious as chrome fields of Mtorashanga, I shine like the gold of Shurugwi. I am as pristine as waters of Palawani, rich as the mines of Mimosa, Unki, and Zimplats. Hunted like lithium, in my despair, hopes and aspirations, I glitter as scenic as Boterequa. I am a smart, energetic Afropolitan. I am a great diker. And my home is
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2: We now get to talk about the Casa Laga Premier Soccer League. We get to talk about issues to do. Neymar referees are trending, apparently for the wrong reasons. I'm made to understand that 7 referees have so far been suspended ever since the Casa Laga Premier Soccer League began, which is quite a startling number, Jack Sparrow, don't you think?
3: Yeah, it is, considering that the league yede muno mu Zimbabwe, Forbes kutala chopade, yakatanga musi wa 5 March. So imagine, yes, you know, date rukuti iro msi wa 15 May. So it means that 7 referees, after we have played almost 12 games, that definitely means that in every 2 games, a referee is suspended, which does not make a good in terms of ratings. Ema referees edu dosaka tsatsa kuenda kunoredza kunana kunana Africa kana even kuenda kunoredza ku World Cup because our referees are so damning.
2: 23 minutes after 6, Didzongova, let's get to find out from Charlotte to give us more in terms of those referees that have been suspended.
4: William Tole, Simba Bora, Nisbet Muze, Ndangezi Platinum Stars FC, Leslie Kashiti.
2: Simply as if I played the wrong Charlotte, did I?
5: Yeah.
2: Right, let me get the right Charlotte. There she is.
4: Since the start of the season on the 5th of March, in less than almost 3 months, almost 7 referees have been suspended. And the latest 3 are Lloyd Mapanje, Venancio Zulu, and Muroiwa Wilimani. Are we going in the right direction if referees are being suspended like this? Have your say.
2: Good question, Charlotte. Jack Sparrow, to go in the right direction, here. 7 referees being suspended since Kutanga Kwe season. Does it really make sense?
3: From my memory, in Shiwudziwa, Nana, and my referees, Aimbo Bapo, Varakutara, almost 74 referees, very certified to officiate in these matches. Saka, Jiripon Shokudoti, Kana, Vachita, like this, Shinozita, Tisarene, the finest. I think this is the right direction that we are going as a country. Because at the end of the day, Forbes, imagine Uchiridziwa name a referee, as it passes up by penalty, it must not deserve a penalty. So let them feel the pinch.
2: Could it be the referee's fault, Ere?
3: Yes!
2: Or is it an administrative
3: it's
2: fault?
3: It's the referee's fault. How can you give me a penalty where it's not warranted?
2: Ayo, it didn't recruit maybe. Don't you think it is high time to introduce a VAR? Could maybe VAR to you?
3: VAR, Paris, in Africa, Forbes. It's a non-starter. VAR maybe kunana Morocco. VAR maybe kunana Egypt. But in terms of us here in Zimbabwe, we don't have... Imagine, Forbes, my grounds are like a
2: in Zoka Jack Sparrow, my argument is, yes, was suspended referee. Anika. Maybe was suspended a referee over an issue that could have been avoided because of use of VAR. So maybe there could have been, there is a possibility. And I got Jack Sparrow. Waka Zitarasa Kuti, Zifa is possibly being too harsh on his referees. Because we do discover that referees, 7 Europa Nenyamao, we see it in Europe and other leagues, Kuti, they make mistakes for the correct one VAR. We've even seen some point kuti panamama decisions wakare and it was VAR that at times are controversial. Don't even debate kuti but VAR papayaka ai wangare mawani.
3: Forbes, mistake ya rukita tune 2 ma classes ema referees are mom Zimbabwe.
2: Yeah.
3: Pane vasingato goli. Wanunge mira Forbes pagozo we want a mistake you know accept ka Forbes andele vari dzingwa va vagoni ndo saka vachipo ma 6 games. Otherwise anenge ita mistake should be given a 2 game suspension. 6 games Forbes, it means that it's a mediocre kind of a referee.
2: No, you know why I say kuti why my argument then holds. It's only 6 games, they'll be back again into the vault. Which means that Zifa...
3: Who tells you? Who have told you, Guti, they are going to come back?
2: Obviously, it's a suspension.
3: Remember, I've said, Forbes, there are almost 74 referees. Very certified.
2: Jack Sparrow, there's a difference between kutsuspendwa no kudzingwa basi.
3: Kutsuspendwa, yes, you have been suspended, Forbes. At work, you can be suspended. But mangwana tutu usadzuka pa radio. As a suspension, we have lifted the suspension. So it's more like a ban, Forbes. At the end of the day... which end up for refresher courses. When the refresher courses, then it will tell you, No.
2: Great Dyke, Great Dyke, we'll leave this up to you now. Come through, talk to us on the Pulse of the Great Dyke. Call me, send me a voice note, talk to me on WhatsApp, SMS platform as well. You know the number, 0719255655. Good or bad decision that Zifa continuously makes to suspend my referees over what I'll term a mistake or
3: no,
2: what
3: no,
2: Jack Sparrow
3: no, no,
2: is terminate
3: with the words.
2: Deliberate.
3: Don't be polite with the words, folks.
2: Great Dyke, come through. Yeah, FM, what do you say?
5: Hello, Pops.
2: Mkoma wangu Zimuto, what do you say, my mix? Mushe, good to hear from you, Mkoma Zimuto.
5: For the first time,
2: yeah.
5: I agree with Jack Sparrow.
2: Ah.
3: Yes!
2: Okay.
5: You are the referee. Just imagine. That's when I got point and I'm going to be like, keep away, get the ball. After 1 minute, over trainer.
2: Hey, can come on, I got to do this one box.
5: I tell you this. I'm asking for now, get far away. You are on my side.
3: Mkoma muzokere mkono wana sekuru gudo guru mkono po mkumbi maenda mgomoria msere sile kaya kumwa doro mungu ansama mkumbi
2: okay angamabe marefri okay iribo mkoma Zimuto, thank you so much my brother for coming through. Mkoma Zimuto on Jack Sparrow's side, come
3: Forbes.
2: Through have your say on the Pulse of the Great Dyke. 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
2: It's exactly 29 minutes after 6 o'clock. Sisonke till 7. 0719255655. YFM. Evening, Zuri Say Say.
5: Hey,
2: what's this? Zuri Say. Mushe, and you're right. You're not going to go to the house.
5: I'm going to go to the house.
2: You think referees maybe are being too harsh upon a vow? Maybe they really deserve to be given a suspension. You say your thoughts.
11: Okay. You don't have to be suspended and don't put your because Israel had no resources. So I don't know, but I'm going to suspend.
2: I'm going to suspend. Saka, do you think Zifa is doing the right thing by suspending my referee? No, because my referee, vangoitawo kasemi vanhu veropa nenyama vanokwanisa kuita mamistakes so somehow

0: These suspensions, Zovaru suspended, or maybe there could have been genuine mistakes in the absence of VARs. Look at some of the guys. Thank you so much for coming through.
1: Wonderful. Forbes, but I just want to know one team in Gadorasa 3 points. Panetim in Gadorasa 3 points. Team here in a Fanangage's present as Zimbabwe, Africa Champions League. And Yara saw 3 points, na referee, and then Akot Kataza Kuriza. And the year referee can Akapo Mari, and next time Achazoti, Maria Mnondi, Panessa Special and Chapioga, as you pindirani. Forbes. Listen. Siriponcho kudoti. Referee can agachi poor $50. I just wanna go, it's not worth it. 6 games. Do you know how much the referees are getting? Analyze them, premier, the elite, they're getting a lot of money. Saka chiriponcho kudoti. I just wanna go, I've been sidelined. Kumba kwangu kwa kusukujikiwa. And it. Saka at the end of the day, he will probably convert himself.
0: My question, Jack Sparrow and Desha Kuti, to you, how many bad decisions have you seen referees making in leagues outside of Zimbabwe, even EPL? Referee is according to a wrong decision. Yake ne issue ever.
1: Forbes, are you?
0: Yes. How many? You've seen it happening, have you not?
1: Yes, I mean, it's one case in point. But referee judgment, yeah, are correct. Judgment, yeah, are correct.
0: Yeah, exactly.
1: Even a referee. It's not VAR. Referee. Ano zones enda unotarisa. Decision yako ndiye yatinongotora. It's the center referee who is going to have the final say, Forbes.
0: Well, Jack Sparrow.
1: Remember, Forbes, it's not going to someone tickets.
0: Yeah. Well, it's obvious Jack Sparrow doesn't watch a lot of football because he didn't have seen my referees in top European sides, even in my Champions League games, making mistakes. What does one have? And they correct their mistakes.
1: Forbes, a mistake and failure. My referee Zemuna ana mistake. Ano konewa. Muzakuza one. Muzakuza kene marange.
0: Great Dikers, I leave that. That Zimba microphone. Great Dikers, I leave that up to you. 0719255655. Have yourself the pass of the Great Dikers. Remember, we'll be giving away 3 tickets for you. So make a date and stay with us on Great Dikers Finest. Yeah, FM, hi. Good, that is it, my mix.
2: I'm good.
0: Mushe, Jeronga Rufuna, Rufuna, maybe.
2: Oh,
0: Paweza, Paris, Paweza.
2: I'm on the very bull.
0: Mushe, Torai, Nene. Your thoughts?
2: I'm going to Bora.
1: Thank you, Weza.
0: Say what are we doing? It's each our own way to look up a conclusion. You thank you so much for coming through.
2: Thank you, brother.
0: Sharp. Jack Sparrow having a lot of supporters.
1: Yes, Forbes. I deserve it. Why don't I ever suspend you? Dr. T, come and suspend him.
0: 637, Diogova. Castle Lager Premier Soccer League is what we're talking about. Charlotte up next to give us the fixtures expected for this weekend.
3: 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Tewan FC vs Manika Diamonds, 3 p.m. at Ascot Stadium. Dynamo vs Triangle United, 3 p.m. at Rufaro Stadium. Moos vs Erentals, 3 p.m. Bokoni Stadium and Islanders versus Gaz Platinum Stars FC 3 p.m. at Barberfield Stadium. 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
0: Great, thanks a lot for coming through. Let's also get to take a look at the players that have been suspended for this weekend's Castle Lager Premier Soccer League, right? I'm looking so that I get the right Charlotte. Where are you, Charlotte? There, I found you. Come through again one more time.
3: These are players that are going to miss match day 13. William Tole, Simba Bora, Nisbet Muze, Ndangezi Platinum Stars FC, Leslie Kashiti, Gungezi Platinum Stars FC, Kelvin Chiraga, T1 FC, Tinotenda Mchikambi, Zingos FC, Charles Teguru, Manika Diamonds FC, and Frank Ajumang, Dynamos FC. 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
0: Wonderful. 6:39 and Dzonguva. Up next, you'll get to win yourself a ticket. Rukunwana, the big game happening in Kumandava Stadium, where FC Platinum will be taking on Chicken Inn. So make sure that your finger is on the trigger. Kutungo Chiribata by 0719255655 on the pulse of the Great Dyke.

0: Chaka anonzani anenga gona anozwanira tiketi rokuenda kunogara ku VVIP.
1: So you could be sitting with me.
0: Could not VVIP. You me. What's you want to tell me oh no.
1: Let's get to find out who it will be. Yeah, FM, hi. Is what he say? Say. Majoro, I say my mix Majoro. Benjamin Moyo. Is it Benedict or Benjamin? I don't know.
0: Benjamin Moyo. But Munokwane Samsura ticket, Rebos, Murukoma, Murukuma, Koma, Koma, Kuma, close Manda Mahu again.
2: I'm going to go to the house.

0: Easter holiday. 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
1: Chicken in. Rakada kubatsira ndikupe push start.
0: Yeah, chicken in.
1: Yeah, FM hi. Good, that is a mix. Yeah, and him got the Forbes. Then I'm going to put on a Mr. Banda, you good?
2: Yeah,
1: it's all right, Mr. Banda.
2: Scotland.
1: Yeah.
2: Nana, I occupy. Language Pakatanga, New Zealand groupie.
1: Eh?
2: No Pakatanga, Master Special, and why?
0: Zakaitika why? Babanda. Babanda.
2: Pasina Master Special, the three that is Zifa. Pakango Pinda, this new Zifa, Pakapina, and Scotland, no Pakatanga, Master Special. Akawanda.
1: Okay, interesting. Jack Sparrow, your thoughts?
0: No, that banda.
1: Banda coming up with an interesting take.
0: No, that banda. 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Ndosaka takuziva.
1: So that is how the story is according to Jack Sparrow. You are free to come through and tell us yours. It's exactly 6:44. You have 16 minutes exactly left to win yourself 3 tickets. Darango Kumanda Mawe at donator ticket rake. So you could come through and still win it. Jack Sparrow ati before the late
0: yeah, Pakashaika coach uyu Benjamin Moyo. Musuwacho wakashaika makuseni. 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Anonzi team yacho inonzi ani.
1: 0719255655. Text me via SMS or via WhatsApp. Are we going to get a winner on that particular question? Anyway, if anybody is easy, okay. Yeah, Jack Sparrow. Vanhu vajema pano.
0: Vajema, all right. Right, as a tamba nechikwata cheShabanman Football Club, ndo pakashaika. 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
1: Uruketere, come through, talk to us. Let's get to find out if you'll win a ticket ku VVIP. Remareba msoro soro. You could win it. Let's get to find out if you know that coach FM. Hi.
0: Atine question. 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
1: Vamuza ndiani? 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
0: Ati kubvunzwa atidi.
1: Yeah, King Tawana coming through. And saying kuti ndilizwe sweshe.
0: No.
1: Asi lizwe sweshe. Asi. Let's find out who's on the line. Yeah, FM, hi.
3: Hello.
1: Good. Who do you think was the coach in 2018? I can lift a league title on my plato. 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
0: Mozo, kwanisa kutora ticket ere. 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
3: Polato.
1: Mushe mati ndiyane kata zuya?
0: Siti andiyane.
1: Matara.
0: Kuki sabi.
3: Matara Wisdom.
1: Matara Wisdom, congratulations. Yeah.
0: Question Yeti do Yeti two.
1: I read the bomber Ramawoka Wisdom. Jeras, Jeras, Jeras.
0: Forbes, the Garanda Kusa Spenda. Inga was his yard. Aiwa.
1: And they told the Jeras Power for
0: some of the Wango Mona 2015. FC Platinum akajwa kumanda ba stadium nechikwata chinonzi Chicken In 3-1. Chicken muna 2015 ndo pakatora Chicken In league ipapa 2015. 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
1: Ah, ipapo nobuta notoziva. Yeah, anoziva.
0: Anozivani. Iya chinoti kwai ndi marabundu.

0: Let's find out if we're gonna have a winner. Yeah, fam evening, did you say? Mushin, do you know I'm going to Paranare? We'll go for now, Ribby.
1: January.
2: Ewa, January Makawina Zuru. 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No, Makawina Zuru. Sorry, Quaz Ipak.
0: January, I don't know what
2: I'm going to win a Zuru. As you take, you cannot win two tickets.
0: I don't know what I'm going
2: to do. Aiwa, no, Forbes. Let us give others opportunities.
0: What a bruiser, Shiriagi.
2: Yeah. Can I not see you going to win it? Nyanyo, you.
0: Yeah, FM, hi.
3: Missy Odiza.
2: Ah, Magadi Niko Kubethi Day Ugo Amjenga.
3: Joy, I see Joy Antipasiri.
2: I'm Zati Vunza. I'm Kamoditi Vunza and the Kwanis Kupindur.
3: Joy Antipas.
2: Correct.
0: Yes.
2: Bam Jemba Moya must write ticket renew Kuya FM in a 12 PM. Aiwa, Bam Jenga. Mati hasire. Murukuti Vunza Bam Jenga. Please don't ask us.
0: Bam Jenga, congratulations, you won, Mr. Jenga. Fantastic.
2: The final question for the final ticket, folks.
0: Yeah.
2: Dear Kut Izo. Chikwata che FC Platinum chaka no tamba ku ZPC Kariba.
0: Eh.
2: And ready?
0: Yeah.
2: Aka goesa. Go bora FC Platinum. Ndiani. Aka goesa. Go bora FC Platinum pakwa na ZPC Kariba. 1-0. Ndiani.
0: You could be winning it as well. Come through. Try your luck. Yeah, FM. Hi. Muza kwa Jarabaza. Bo, Mr. Muza. Ani sema mix, Mr. Muza.
2: Aiwa, depends Saraka Saram, got Bunu and a Bunuaka Wanda. Ali?
0: To not end a Bunu.
2: No.
0: As is not in a Bunu.
2: Yes.
0: Sure.
2: Yeah, as. Another person and Wasaku in a ticket.
0: Miraka Dumu Ridrains, you are going. It could be you winning it. Are you going to be taking another caller, Jack Sparrow?
4: Yes.
0: Okay. Who's on the line? Yeah, FM, hi. Ndiani?
5: Lingirazi, before it.
0: Ndiani?
5: Lingirazi,
0: before it. Oh, Melingirazi, uri boyere meli?
5: Yeah, and the fire, uri say.
0: Ah, uri like, couldn't I pick a WhatsApp call?
5: Yeah.
0: Trevor Bunu.
6: Congratulations.
0: Girazi, you've won yourself the third ticket.
2: Tickets. The can go pay number most on the phone era. Quit trouble to go over to no arrange my tickets. 0 7 1 9 7 7 0 2 2 4 0 7 1 9 7 7 0 2 2 4. Won't you phone up a number? It's after the show. No Vanda puts a ticket. Rago Unorwana say.
7: On days like these,
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11: As dark as the coals of Wange. As vivacious as chrome fields of Mtora Shanga, I shine like the gold of Shurugwi. I am as pristine as waters of Palawani, rich as the mines of Mimosa, Unke, and Zimplats. Hunted like lithium, in my despair, hopes and aspirations, I glitter as scenic as Boterekwa. I am a smart, energetic Afropolitan. I am a great Diker. And my home is
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7: 7 minutes before we hit seven on the Pulse of the Great Dyke. Before we sign off, we will conclude by looking at two things. Firstly, we get to make a roundup of the pool table competition. Pool competition, yes, powered by Carlin Black Label. Ichangachitikaku downtown. Chikara is in the studio. Yeah, maybe Chikara, just give us a rundown. When will it be happening for those who want to take part? What do I need to bring? And how old do I need to be? Could need to be a part of that pool tournament?
8: All right, thank you so much.
7: Great.
8: Right, the Carlin Black Label pool tournament is happening tomorrow at downtown bar. It's from 9:30 till late. Mununoya, which is already standing $3 yako, and then what else?
7: Yeah, prize money.
8: Prize. Then usually it's sponsored by Delta.
7: Yeah.
8: And kuno kuma district. 300, 400 for the first prize. Yes.
7: Yeah.
8: So we are on tomorrow. And wanungawa we was register. It's over 18 and above age.
7: So the winner walks away with $300.
8: Yes.
7: Okay.
8: And
7: wait, 2,500. Yeah.
8: Right. Kuno kuno ba two. Number one and number two.
7: Yeah.
8: One of them. Tamba kuna nationals. Ndoku ne 2.5 ni
7: pool.
8: Oh. Yes.
7: Oh, apa pana 3 wire.
8: Yes.
9: Ngati ti apa na pool ine ma bora nanti kanika roba ine rori ira kuni korong korong.
8: Ah no, I just want to say koko iko zine zine.
7: Saka be a part of the pool tournament. Register now today. Give him a call number.
8: Yeah, 0783-871-220. Plus Rekare, besides this Carlin Black Label tournament, Tino Garachita Ma tournament Zagawanda. Also we've got a league here in Shavane. Saka last year we had 12 teams, Zaka Pindam League, and then this year Tawane 24 teams. If you want to register your team, Kutipindam League, unongo nibata pa numbers not 0783-871-220. Bajinji wanu ndizi wanu sitaro kuti captain.
7: Captain.
8: So
9: not Jack Sparrow.
8: Not Jack Sparrow, but captain weku pool. Yes. Saka team ya tuwanza kufamba nayo kana chita shima she pool. We have seen a lot of youngsters. Waningi wachungori idol wasina shwane wachita. And zvinozo pesera zvakuita zvema vachipesa vachita zvema drugs and stuff. Saka we want to keep their minds occupied ne this pool thing. So that's why chita ma taka former league yedu muno muzvishavane. Every Saturday kune kuna ma league games.
7: Great. So be a part of it. Call, register. You could be a winner of $300. You never know. You could go on to win 2,400 and a pool table. 4 minutes before 7, Dizonguva. Up next, in conclusion, we get to take a look at what's trending in the EPL.
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5: The Pulse of the Dyke.
7: So we begin by taking a look at my fixtures. MOEPL Kutaka Mirase. Charlotte coming through once again to break it down for us.
10: Yeah, the EPL weekend fixtures. Manchester United versus Nottingham Forest at 1:30 p.m. Brentford versus Crystal Palace at 4 p.m. Leeds United versus Brighton at 4 p.m. Wolves versus Fulham at 4 p.m. Everton versus Sunderland at 4 p.m. Newcastle United versus West Ham at 6:30 p.m. And Arsenal versus Burnley at 9 p.m. Reporting for Great Dark Sports, my name is Charlotte.
7: Xaka log table, ye EPL Yakabira as follows.
10: Here's how the EPO log table stands. Number 1, Arsenal, 79 points. Number 2, Manchester City, 77 points. Number 3, Manchester United, 65 points. Number 4, Liverpool, 59 points. Number 5, Aston Villa with 59 points. 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
7: Right. That brings an end to your update on the EPL. Before we sign off, those winners once again, Jack Sparrow, Akamira say, and yeah, how do they get a hold of you?
9: Yeah, and this winner, especially January, who Isaiah Park, Akawina Nezuro, Zinga, Zikirai, Akawina Nezuro, and Barapa X8, Akawina Nezuro. But winner Nasi, Kuna Ngirazi, Oku for it, Kuna Wisdom, Oko Sabi, then Vam Jenga, Oko Birthday. Munonde Batapa 0719770224. Doku Z Matiket Senior, Moma Wana Se. Kanam Chida Kosumatura Panapa Station, Pa Ya FM Great Tech Center, Mosumatura Kamjida to Sangana Ground. Thank you so much, Forbes.
7: Great director Sangana Kubora in support. Swimmer Plato is the take on Chicken Inn. Yeah. My weekend has officially begun.
9: Yes, even mine.
7: Yeah. So, my great Dakas, if you're driving, drive to stay alive. Have yourself a lovely evening. Later.
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5: Pulse of the Dyke. As dark as the coals of Wange. As vivacious as chrome fields of Mtora Shanga, I shine like the gold of Shurugwi. 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I am a great Daika. And my home is
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Greetings, such and let's give thanks and praise the Most High for the blessing of another day. 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Thank you for tuning in to your FM, the pulse of the great Dhaka. And of course, I give thanks to Forbes and Jack Sparrow, amanga muna wa passports hour. And chidi nini mwarvava kumburiri, mwarvava idhiri mazwe kurampanyika, varambe wachi dzoka. 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And let me give you what's on the menu, what's on the rundown. On the weekend startup, weekend starter. Achibek jengo macho upinza na chomu weekend naya. Aso kutanga ijejiji. A family about the off 7 o'clock. Changa tripa ma greetings zini kukwa sana ugamshirana. At the end of the time daipo. Pan half 7, change takutarot, what's your plan for the weekend? Kuti makatu ngera chiko pa weekend, papa. 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And of course, it's just dress of duty kuti haso rachi pisa pa wiki iri nderipi. Nderipi business, rachi naso famba shakana so nakanai. Masla zangu, please. Agara waka vura ma text, gara waka vura WhatsApp naika. Then vata zoita ma coins. Atitola isusu upcoming aruku pisa this year 2026. Then the request show. Then after the request show, changeta kutawra iko. At the DJ selection. Nguva yendandi, nguva yezvingungunde, nguva yetune for tune. Ma tunes after ma tunes. With your one and only Scorpion, where my baby on the powers of the great Dike. And of course, coming to track, coming from Makazi. At the tractor Ranzi, Shambopo, featuring my chest. One of my days, Nichiri Jaya, Nichiri Kumana Chidiki Diki. Ndandri Bamantava Panaika. I never come on a pack up that this track is. Nichiri Jump and go, Machuguna, Roma dance, chest. Andy. And the corner of Kumano Chipuka, Mafushi, the track was in Nyung Kwandiri in Handi. A track ranger in Nyuan Kwandiri. The corner of Kumano Chipuka, and Kono Kumano Chibata Hana Kurazoti, Gomarunas Rapaka Zika Zika Pemoyo. The Kunyaberi, Bangwana Nagamka Chaga, the track is at Shanzi Shambopo featuring Makazi and Macheso, Zimbabwe. Let it go, let

0715 6555 and this is our number. Zedu, can you watch DJ Wako? What about Kwasana? Come, Chirana, Naika. I should want your location is Darako Chet. And don't be in the road to show you. At Tanga weekend, energy, baba. 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

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Banging on your

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This one's coming from Thomas Mavumo and the Blacks Unlimited.

moving on. That was Thomas Mapumo with the track that runs. And Nyoka Mzangwe, this one's coming from Musen Wev. The upcoming, just discussed it, Humber Gwande. Garanura upcoming work, Kuzaja, Manji. But this is about Kakwasan and Kamchanai. Nungo Nura Stara Cochet and location ya Uri Chete Nai. I don't particular shout out to Kunivan Kwasatra button number. A number Z is 0719255655. 0719255655. And send wave. Please come in, Hansi Zwani Zwo Murungu. 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

Coming in, Ramasura say DJ and my days Bamashava. Thank you for coming in and thank you for tuning in. Ashganzi, hello DJ and in surprise. Thank you for coming in and thank you for tuning in surprise. Ashganzi Madi DJ and the Oscar Kumbere Ngogo. 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Ashganzi Famba Famba DJ Famba Nebasa and Dini Madzi Baba. 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

that was my latata. 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
1: DJ. Hello, DJ. Didi Zirevo. 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
0: Okay, okay, yeah. Okay, did the voice of Scorpion one, baby. And you are listening to your FM at the post of the great Tiger, Naika. And coming to track, coming from fellow Liti, Hansi Tafelo. Azosin 192-55-65 Atrik pa kwa sana ukamchana naiga Agushika mungu wadza half seven Anzi DJ Mzoni kadiri ziroka song nonzi yo Dali Ngo ngo ngo
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0: Weekend off and off tanga une energy Kutoto nagi zi Saturday ni Sunday naika Atoso soa msoe mandi Echa kuzuka kugraft Atakasunga kufesunge butsu

0: Azvikadzi masurese masurese DJ Andy Prince pamanda mabwapo. 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Azvikadzi simba rashe banda makusha akushurugwi. Thank you for coming in and thank you for tuning in. Azvikadzi wadi wadi DJ. 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Can you please play me Chiborani from Donata and Emi kuzvegona. Thank you Emma for tuning in. Ashganzi up DJ Hewoya ni motwe wewe ndi Rasta for Ipatego bo. I shout out to Rasta for Ipatego. Thank you for coming in and thank you for tuning in. Ashganzi hi DJ ndi Junior Kanas Bagomo perform Irapa. Ashganzi wadi Scorpion wa baby. Ui just sing kuwangu. Ashganzi po hire DJ. Aiwa DJ wakwari po. A DJ are nice.
1: No.
0: Oya kalo da chibegi jengoma. Achitangi za weekend.
1: No.
0: Mune zvakanaka.
1: Yeah.
0: Ashganzi hi DJ ndi Diligence pa Roma pa. Akwa mazviwa nhasi ndiri kufamba. Wadi wangu. Ashganzi ndudzira kwa meditation. Mr. Great. Anzun was talking about Great Dike SAS and I and Mr. Diligence. The great Roma. Wow, one. Thank you for coming and thank you for tuning in. And of course, let me give this shout out to Forbes and also Jake Sparrow and also Dr. T. Wagwan. My God, boom like a gosh man. As requested, this one is coming from Kamapela, Kali, Harrison, Taylor, ICU, Anzi Dali. Weekend vibes. After weekend vibes. And that you were kushika mati eke. Takachipata oti G. And 91.8 FM. At the pulse of the great Jagger. 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

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Oh my god, just stay tuned. I got you, government. We got you. That's your station, my station, your FM, the pulse of the great deck.

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coming from Jabraza, and this one's coming from Terminator. 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Former ghetto youth, please. 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Please let us know. We are going to text. We are going to WhatsApp. We are even going to call. 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But this week rata darika iri nderi binai. 0719255655 0719255655. We are going to text. We are going to WhatsApp. We are even going to call. Atingo discuss. 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

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We are going to text. We are going to WhatsApp. Please let us know. 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Ashganzi my DJ. I hope my request wins. Hanzi, I love your voice. 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But actually, it's, I think, that took 10 times, 10 times. Hanzi, my first time kukunzwa pa ya FM, but we are sound like at the international stuff. 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At least he got something. Because you know what?

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0: Ndinotenda shuwa, thank you for coming in, thank you for tuning in. 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
0: 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Thank you for coming in and thank you for tuning into your FM. 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
1: And this one, at this one, apana mambuto watu bewa na mara ni kuchera naye. Since we are the voice of the miners, this one is coming from Sean Wilcox. Anzi magwe jaunda ikudai. Please pay attention to this one. It's from the true story. From Junjaka Toitika 99. 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Kutangi za weekend, weekend startup. 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Coming from Sean Wilcox.

Zvikanzi futi one more time. Zvikanzi one more time. 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You are the voice. Jangu ndaikudai. A 26 minutes past the off 8 o'clock. Chivhari zedu pata chibvunza na kuti hasora kakubhadhara pa weekend apa nderipi nai.

zvikanziwe Scorpion wadi kuri sei. Thank you for coming and thank you for joining in. Anostras rake starake. Zvikanzi song iyo idzokorodze DJ. Song inonzi satsisi ndi Sharon kumakwasha. Thank you for coming in and thank you for joining in.

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Baba Rogers, thank you for coming in and thank you for tuning in. Azvanzi munoona kidza zvenyu DJ zvikaisese apo. 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Thank you for coming in and thank you for tuning in. This one's coming from Chief Wenge, Hansi Pamukwiza.

A changing the vibe. I thought was chief wenje with the palm quiz. But now it's coming from Dr. Chai featuring Norms. Hansi, find somebody. Bring in the club to your doorstep. At the pause of the great day, girl. I thank you for coming in and thank you for tuning in. Find somebody. And that Tiwewe, Twitter Seko, Tozi Jonza, and Dandizi. Nombonzaniko. I thought the voice of Scorpion away, my baby. 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Please, please, please, please, please, please, please. Andy, don't worry, we got you covered. 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And upa tete kutati wewe pa weekend apapa unenge uchita nezve nai. 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

0: Weekend Vibes. 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That was Dr. Chai featuring Norm Saint King Julian. This one is coming from Swiss Panache and Ribi and Mafutela and the Shine Bembe. 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

0: Ziwe Scorpion na Ramboka chanya papozo ndidzoka kuna ngale featuring Windy andi baba mukumwera apa mazviwa po. 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
4: 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Yeah, FM. 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

0: At 20 minutes at the off 9 o'clock, Ashkans, my dear, my big brother, my lover, my one and only, it's Dubela, and don't come across this little song. I know Zio Hansa Uchada Rudo from Nisha Tears. 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

0: Sitter, Anisha Tears, Vita featuring 96, Anza Uchada. And this one's coming from Okem.
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0: As you continue, give what you need. 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
0: I tune vichune, my tunes up to my tunes, eh?

0: 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Yava misikanzoka iyi. At the pulse of the great tiger. 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

0: 11 minutes to the hour of 9 o'clock as we continue giving what you need. Naiga. That was the allergy. Yeah. Allergy. I'm a trick, so take time some chat. But don't mind up a short break, then we'll come again.
1: The pulse of the day. Hit after hit, only on. As dark as the coals of Wange, as vivacious as chrome fields of Mtorashanga, I shine like the gold of Shurugwi. I am as pristine as waters of Palawani, rich as the mines of Mimosa, Unki, and Zimplats. 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I am a great diker. And my home is
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0: I'm moving on as we continue giving what you need. And then at the hour of 9 o'clock, you are listening to YFM for those who just tuned in. That 1.8 FM. Tichizi Jones.

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That was come on DJ Tebza. And then your one and only Enzo Aisha. Anzi smart not yangira uko. 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

Moving on, that was the Enzo Aisha with his smart note and grout talker. And coming to a track coming from Grenade. Asa shonda kuyenda naye. Akungu onesana watinkoma. Akungu siya mamira ho naye. Ya FM, the pulse of the great tege. Atis tega tinu nagiza, atis tega toshigona iji.

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0719255 0719255 0719255 0719255 0719255 0719255 0719255 0719255 0719255 0719255 0719255 0719255 0719255 0719255 0719255 0719255 0719255 0719255 0719255 0719255 0719255 0719255 0719255 0719255 0719255 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
mean, please, we are WhatsApp, we are my text. Uchi baba is a DJ, wako. Uli DJ akubaya. Your one and only scope on my baby, wako chayisa. Ashgan Zusadaro, wangu. Please, zonri zroka self-proclaimed. Yeah, text. Before you go, my DJ, please.

0: Okay, Peter Tosh, and this one's coming from Jack Zanz, self-proclaimed. 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
1: I'm broken, I was still naive.
0: 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Times, but I self-proclaimed, number four.
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0: Nah. DJ Baba Isana, we are kuma text, we are kuwa zapo bongo DJ.
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0: Shout out to Emi Pashegona, thank you for coming in, and thank you for tuning in. Please, rambo katera ya FM.
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1: 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What is here? By then, Ziadi Kanakadi, Kananishanga Satap, and there I tunga.

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to December. 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

0: Ronta easy, but go Maragas on the Pinda Jaro. 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

0: Rwanda is that, but no not Chimanji. 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

0: 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I bring you Dunga Yuta. 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

0: So, what is the Great Dyke? A story is told millions of years ago. Present-day Zimbabwe experienced a massive volcanic eruption that spread across the entire country. From Msengezi in the north to Weta in the south, reaching as far as Rishavane. As the molten rock from this intrusive volcano settled, massive mountains began to form. These mountains became a range of ridges stretching over 550 kilometers in length and 12 kilometers in width. Nowhere else in the world can you find a mountain range like this. Rich in minerals and natural resources, this extraordinary formation is known as the Great Dyke.
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1: 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Amanru doctor, right? Dance to the world.
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0: very buzzer, but we'll never see good him cards like a tads. 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